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6: Andy Burnham is to try and run for Parliament. Labour MP Josh Simons has announced he will stand down and trigger a by-election in his Makerfield constituency. The Manchester Mayor's confirmed he intends to run, and it's understood the PM won't attempt to block him. Scottish Labour leader Anna Sawar says they need to get on with governing.
7: I'm not interested in the personalities, I'm interested in the outcomes, because what's really important here is that we have a Labour government that has the trust of people across the country and is delivering for people right across the UK.
6: If Andy Burnham wins a by-election, it would allow him to challenge Sir Keir Starmer. He would join other hopefuls, Wes Streeting, who's resigned as Health Secretary, and potentially Angela Rayner, who says she's been cleared over her tax affairs. Nigel Farage says the £5 million he received from a billionaire Reform UK donor was given to him on a completely unconditional basis. The King's been on a walkabout in Golders Green and met the Jewish victims of the recent anti-Semitic attack, and Madonna will headline the halftime show at the World Cup. That's the latest from Radio News Hub. I'm David Hall.
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6: A drier and brighter morning for many with spells of sunshine. A few showers possible though. Temperatures will remain below average with a high of 14 degrees Celsius.
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0: 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Leaky taps, blocked drains, burst pipes at midnight. 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
4: Andy Burnham has confirmed he intends to stand in a by-election in a bid to return to Westminster. In what's being seen as a clear sign he plans to run for the Labour leadership, the Manchester Mayor will run for the seat of Makerfield in the North West. Its current MP, Josh Simons, has announced he will step down in order to make way for Mr Burnham. Scottish Labour MP Brian Leishman thinks he's the best man for the job.
5: His record in Greater Manchester speaks for itself. I also think that he is probably the most skillful communicator in the Labour Party at the moment, at whatever level, and he is the best person that I think that can take the growing fight and danger that reform pose.
4: Another leadership hopeful, Wes Streeting, has quit as Health Secretary, and Angela Rayne has been cleared by the HMRC over her tax affairs, leaving her in a position to run as well. Elsewhere, the economy unexpectedly grew in March. It was up 0.6%. Police say they've identified the three women who died in the sea off Brighton, and the King has visited the victims of the Golders Green stabbings. That's the latest from Radio News Hub. I'm David Hall.
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4: A drier and brighter morning for many, with spells of sunshine. A few showers possible, though. Temperatures will remain below average, with a high of 14 degrees Celsius.
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10: Andy Burnham is to try and run for Parliament. Labour MP Josh Simons has announced he will stand down and trigger a by-election in his Makerfield constituency. The Manchester Mayor's confirmed he intends to run, and it's understood the PM won't attempt to block him. Scottish Labour leader Anna Sawar says they need to get on with governing.
11: I'm not interested in the personalities, I'm interested in the outcomes, because what's really important here is that we have a Labour government that has the trust of people across the country and is delivering for people right across the UK.
10: If Andy Burnham wins a by-election, it would allow him to challenge Sir Keir Starmer. He would join other hopefuls, Wes Streeting, who's resigned as Health Secretary, and potentially Angela Rayner, who says she's been cleared over her tax affairs. Nigel Farage says the £5 million he received from a billionaire Reform UK donor was given to him on a completely unconditional basis. The King's been on a walkabout in Golders Green and met the Jewish victims of the recent anti-Semitic attack, and Madonna will headline the halftime show at the World Cup. That's the latest from Radio News Hub. I'm David Hall.
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10: A drier and brighter morning for many, with spells of sunshine. A few showers possible, though. Temperatures will remain below average, with a high of 14 degrees Celsius.
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7: Andy Burnham has confirmed he intends to stand in a by-election in a bid to return to Westminster. In what's being seen as a clear sign he plans to run for the Labour leadership, the Manchester Mayor will run for the seat of Makerfield in the North West. Its current MP, Josh Simons, has announced he will step down in order to make way for Mr Burnham. Scottish Labour MP Brian Leishman thinks he's the best man for the job.
8: His record in Greater Manchester speaks for itself. I also think that he is probably the most skillful communicator in the Labour Party at the moment, at whatever level, and he is the best person that I think that can take the growing fight and danger that reform pose.
7: Another leadership hopeful, Wes Streeting, has quit as Health Secretary, and Angela Rayne has been cleared by the HMRC over her tax affairs, leaving her in a position to run as well. Elsewhere, the economy unexpectedly grew in March. It was up 0.6%. Police say they've identified the three women who died in the sea off Brighton, and the King has visited the victims of the Golders Green stabbings. That's the latest from Radio News Hub. I'm David Hall.
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7: A drier and brighter morning for many with spells of sunshine. A few showers possible though. Temperatures will remain below average with a high of 14 degrees Celsius.
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8: Sir Keir Starmer's leadership remains under intense pressure, with Andy Burnham finding a route back to Parliament and Wes Streeting resigning from government. The Mayor of Greater Manchester says he wants to make politics work for people, but he will need to win his Makerfield by-election first. James Mathewson is a former Labour spokesperson who thinks a new PM is coming no matter who runs against Sir Keir.
9: Either way, I think we're expecting to see a new Prime Minister in the next month or two, you know, kind of probably by September, definitely.
8: Meanwhile, James Murray has been appointed as Wes Streeting's replacement as Health Secretary. Elsewhere, Donald Trump has hinted at further military action in Iran. This after he'd previously said the already fragile ceasefire was on life support after rejecting Tehran's peace proposal as garbage. The US president is in China meeting President Xi Jinping. Mr. Trump has promised a better relationship with China than ever before. Close contacts of the student who died after a meningitis outbreak are being offered antibiotics as a precaution. Two others are being treated after at least one confirmed case, although it's not thought to be the same strain of MenB linked to outbreaks in Kent in March. The UK Health Security Agency say the risk to the public is very low. The man accused of stabbing two Jewish men in Golders Green and attacking one of his friends is due at the Old Bailey today. 45-year-old Essa Suleiman is alleged to have gone on a knife rampage in late April. He's charged with three counts of attempted murder. And the amount of butterflies you see may be decreasing. That's according to the Butterfly Conservation, who believe the numbers are dropping because of climate change. Kate Merry is the head of engagement for Butterfly Conservation and says we need to take action to protect them.
10: 80% of species have declined in the last 50 years due to habitat loss and climate breakdown. And so for us, if we know that more people care about butterflies, we also know that they're more likely to take action to protect them.
8: Well, they're also asking the public to vote on their favourite butterfly. From Radio News Hub, I'm Frankie Hairsine.
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8: Dry with sunny spells for many, some showers and wind affecting the coast, developing inland across England and Wales, but not as heavy as yesterday. A warmer day too, with a high of 16 degrees Celsius.
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You know we have an ear and an eye for the weird and wonderful on this show. Wonderful treatments you can have to make yourself look good these days. Something about a Brazilian bum tightener or whatever it was. They'll be doing that down at Salon Michel very soon.

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We are striding purposefully towards 7 o'clock and Greenwich breakfast. But before that, unfinished business for us. We have Streets Shout. Well, I would if I could, basically. I would if I could. Streets Shout is what I'm trying to say. And it is this morning the honour being bestowed on Days Lane in Sidcup. We know who lives in Days Lane. So we're jamming the car in reverse and getting the hell out of there quickly. Only joking. Good morning, Gary. It's Days Lane, Sidcup. The pleasure is all yours.

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9: Andy Burnham's got his route back to Parliament after Labour MP for Makerfield Josh Simons gave up his seat. But the Mayor of Greater Manchester still needs to be allowed to stand and win the by-election as pressure continues to mount on the Prime Minister. Former Labour spokesperson James Matthewson says that Keir Starmer's time is up.
10: I don't think it'll be Keir Starmer. I think we need to realise that his time is done, that this opportunity to change is probably the only one we're going to get. And anyone who wants to put their hat in the ring should. I would like to see Andy Burnham as a priority.
9: One student has died after a meningitis outbreak in Reading, with their close contacts being offered antibiotics as a precaution. One case has been confirmed, with two others also being treated, though it's not thought to be the same strain as an outbreak in Kent in March. It's thought the risk to the public is very low. Donald Trump says both he and China want to see the Strait of Hormuz opened, adding he's had great discussions with his Chinese counterpart, President Xi Jinping. This as the US president wraps up his trip to Beijing, although he has been warned the two superpowers could come to blows over their differences on Taiwan. Green Party leader Zach Polanski has admitted he didn't vote in the recent local elections, saying he ran out of time to register while moving house. The party spokesperson also says he needed to go through extra steps to vote anonymously following recent anti-Semitic and homophobic abuse. The public are voting for their favourite butterfly this year by taking a What's Your Butterfly Personality quiz as part of the annual Big Butterfly Count. Kate Merry is the head of engagement for the Butterfly Conservation.
11: I mean, it's hard not to react in a kind of positive way when you get that lovely glimpse of colour when you're out walking or in your garden or any kind of green space where you can enjoy seeing them.
9: And could there be one final twist in the championship season, with the scheduling of the playoff final at Wembley called into doubt over the Southampton Spygate scandal? The EFL says charges of spying may not be heard until Tuesday whilst they continue their investigations, and a potential appeal could push the final back. From Radio News Hub, I'm Frankie Hessein.
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13: After a chilly start, it's going to be largely dry with variable cloud and sunny spells, and it'll be feeling cold today, a maximum temperature of 14 degrees. The outlook for the weekend, a chilly start on Saturday, otherwise largely with sunny spells, and a band of rain moves east across the area on Sunday. There'll be local showers, some heavy, and further showers likely into Monday, but the temperature is going to be around the 14-15 degrees mark.
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Maroon 5 with Hero, and we started Greenwich Breakfast this morning with Teo Cruz and Dynamite. Good morning, Greenwich, South East London and North West Kent. You're listening to Greenwich Breakfast on Maritime Radio. I'm Gary Sylvester, and I'm looking after you today all the way through till 4, because I'm doing daytimes, plus I'm doing breakfast now, plus I'm doing the Friday free-for-all. So you're going to have to pay if you don't like my voice. That's just how it is. And if you do like my voice and listen to me, you've got me till 4 o'clock. Aren't you lucky people? Taking us up to your first travel news, we got Sigma and Talamar. But first, we've got this from Dido. Good morning to you.

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0: Sigma and Tolomar with Stay the Night. You're listening to Greenwich Breakfast here on Maritime Radio. Well, the horrible weather that we've had this week, the torrential thundery downpours and hailstones as well. In fact, when I was out earlier today, I was walking through Bexley Heath and I got caught in a torrential hailstone storm. So I had to go undercover and wait until it all calmed down. I meant yesterday. We were on Greenwich Breakfast, aren't we? So yeah, this was yesterday when we had the torrential downpour. I got caught in that. Forecasters are saying that Britain could hit 40 degrees again this year, and it's all linked to what they're calling a super El Nino building over the Pacific. Basically, loads of heat gets pushed out to the ocean and into the atmosphere, and that can crank temperatures right up across the world. The Met Office reckons there's already a 40% chance this summer could match the record-breaking heatwave from 2022 when we hit 40 degrees for the first time. Oh, I certainly remember that time, and my goodness, wasn't it a hot one? So, on the way, there is tunes still to come from. We've got Christina Aguilera and we've got Tate McRae. But first, we've got at nearly 18 minutes past seven, your latest traffic and travel.
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0: There's a lane closed due to roadworks on Woolwich Road in both directions between Anchor and Pear Tree Way. Woolwich, there is roadworks on Woolwich Church Street in both directions at the junction of Francis Street. And over in Erith, Fraser Road eastbound is closed due to water main work between Birch Walk and the industrial estate. And Bexley Road eastbound is closed due to water main work from Lone Pit Road to Bexley Road. So be mindful of that. It's going to add to your travel. You're up to date.
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So, still to come, before the latest traffic and travel news, we got Natalie Imbruglia, but now Monster X and Hill, brand new on our A-list.

Fucking Brula with Torn from 1997. And of course, if you enjoy your 90s tunes, then tune in tomorrow at 9 p.m. for Back to the 90s with John Marine and Mark Fry. So before 8 a.m. this morning, there is the current pick of the week. Also, we've got Shaggy in there as well from the 1990s. But first, it's time for your next travel update.

0: to be born blind with progressive hearing loss. There are only around 60 people affected with Nora disease in the UK. Back in 2016, there was no reliable information on Nora disease, no support groups, and no research. We are run entirely by volunteers and now have a community who are in touch with each other. They support each other through sharing information and experiences, and we have pioneering research going on at Great Ormond Street Hospital, which is working towards finding a treatment for the devastating hearing loss.
1: Hiya, I am Josh. I am a 16-year-old that lives with Nori. Part of my condition includes blindness and hearing impairment. However, this varies significantly from person to person. We are a charity with the eventual goal of slowing and preventing the hearing loss in Nori disease patients. However, this will be in the far future. In the meantime, any little help we can receive from you to make this goal possible and to give Nori patients a better life would mean the world to us. To do this, please go to maritimeradio.co.uk and click the link, which will send you directly to our website. Thank you so much for listening, and again, anything that you can give would mean the absolute world to us.
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10: Bexley Road eastbound is closed due to water main work from Lone Pit Road in Belvedere to Bexley Road in Erith. Fraser Road eastbound is closed due to water main work between Birch Walk and the Industrial Estate. Over in Woolwich, there is temporary lights due to roadworks on Woolwich Church Street in both directions at the junction of Francis Street. And in Charlton, is a lane closed due to roadworks on Woolwich Road in both directions between Anchor and Pear Tree Way. You're up to date.
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0: Looking Trainer, All That Bass, or Bass even. 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
1: That's Will Parker with Minor State, our current pick of the week. 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Coming up after your local news and the weather here on Greenwich Breakfast, there is tunes from Joel Corey, Faithless, Stonebridge, and also Becky Hill is in there as well. And we're going to look at some of the things that are happening this weekend in and around the Royal Borough of Greenwich. Right after your latest quick travel update next here on Greenwich Breakfast.
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1: Bexley Road eastbound is closed due to water main work from Lone Pit Road at Belvedere to Bexley Road in Irith. Fraser Road eastbound is closed due to water main work between Birchwalk and the Industrial Estate. Meanwhile, in Woolwich, there are temporary lights due to roadworks on Woolwich Church Street in both directions at the junction of Francis Street. And in Charlton, there's a lane closed due to roadworks on Woolwich Road in both directions between Anchor and Pear Tree Way. You're up to date.
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6: From the Maritime Radio news team, I'm Catherine Simmons. A number of unexploded World War II bombs have reportedly been discovered buried in Thamesmead. The discovery was made in Pearland Road near Nathan Way just before 11:45 a.m. on Thursday, the 14th of May. The London Fire Brigade said it is working alongside the Metropolitan Police to remove the small unexploded ordnances. A man has been charged with attempting to murder a woman in Greenwich. 20-year-old Davis Nusumba is charged with both attempted murder and wounding with intent against the same woman. The charges relate to an incident at a property in Greenwich on the 13th of March. He was remanded in custody and will next appear in court at the Old Bailey next month. A major road is set for months of overnight closures for resurfacing works. Wellhall Road will be affected by 6 months of Transport for London works between West Mount Road and Shooters Hill Road. The closures will be in place at certain times between 9 p.m. and 5 a.m. from the 10th of May until the 9th of November, when indicated by traffic signs. And finally, a Bexley Heath Indian restaurant has taken home an award at a brand new ceremony in its first year. Masala Inn won the Outstanding Achievement Award for the category of Curry Champion of the Year at the inaugural Southern Curry Awards 2026. Masala Inn won the award in recognition of its excellence, innovation and long-standing contributions to the South Asian hospitality industry. That's the latest. There is more news on the Maritime Radio website and app.
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0: Stockport will take on Bolton in the League One playoff final after beating Bradford 1-0 last night, 2-0 on aggregate. Xavier Simmons sealed their place at Wembley in the 80th minute. Boss Steven Schumacher says he couldn't think of anyone better to score. Meanwhile, the Championship playoff final may not go ahead on Saturday the 23rd of May as the English Football League investigates the Spygate scandal surrounding finalists Southampton. Hull sporting director Jared Dublin says they will carry on as normal though. Looking ahead to tomorrow, and Chelsea face Manchester City in the FA Cup final at Wembley. City have complained about the scheduling of games this season, but Chelsea interim head coach Callum McFarlane says you just have to get on with it.
7: Yeah, it's tough when you have a game midweek and you have a triple game week. We've had a lot of them this year, but we're focused on ourselves. We're focused on how we prepare. We're playing against an excellent side and an excellent coach, so we need to be at our best, irrelevant if they've had a triple game week or not. So that's what we're focused on.
0: And in darts, Luke Humphreys has qualified for the Premier League playoffs after ending Luke Littler's 10-match winning streak in Birmingham.
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1: After a chilly start, it will be largely dry with variable cloud and sunny spells. Breezy with showers in some areas. Feeling colder, maximum temperature today of 14 degrees. The outlook for the weekend. A chilly start on Saturday, otherwise largely dry with sunny spells. A band of rain will move across the weekend as well. Saturday and Sunday with heavy showers, some locally and potentially thundery as well. And also further showers into next week.
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Taking us up to your latest travel news on Greenwich Breakfast, Joel Corey and Becky Hill are on the way from 2022, but first, Stonebridge from 2004. Good morning.

0: Joel Corey and Becky here with History, a dance track there. And of course, every tonight at 7pm, we have the Dance Party Extra with Lee Everest. Every Friday now, from 7 until 10pm, it's the 3 hour of the dance show here on Maritime Radio. And what good tunes he does play. He does up-to-date stuff as well as all the classics from the 70s, 80s, and of course, the 90s. And if you miss any show on Maritime Radio, you can go to our website, click on Listen Again, and you can listen to any show after it's been broadcast for up to 14 days. On the way, we got the latest showbiz at 8:30. There's some music from Holly Humberstone and Sophie Lispector is in there as well. But first, your latest traffic and travel.
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0: Traffic is heavier than normal due to an earlier broken down van on the A2 at Ryfield Road Falconwood Interchange. Congestion is to the Black Prince at Bexley. And there is slow traffic due to a temporary traffic lights on Woolwich Road in both directions at the junction of Charlton Lane. Meanwhile, in Barnhurst, Irith Road in both directions is partially blocked and queuing traffic due to an accident at Windermere Road. The following buses are on diversion: the 89, the 229, the 602 and the 669. Bexley Road eastbound is closed due to water main work from Lone Pit Road to Bexley Road. One lane is closed due to gas main work on Bromley Road southbound between Colby Road and Canadian Avenue. And in New Eltham, there is water main work on Footscray Road in both directions near the Cricket Club. And in Sidcup, there's temporary traffic lights due to water main work on Chislehurst Road in both directions near Upperton Road. And if you're heading to North London, please be aware there is severe disruption on 7 bus routes from today until tomorrow morning due to strike action. Bus routes affected are the number 8, the 25, the 205, the 425, the N8, the N25 and the N205. So please check before you travel there. You're up to date.
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0: Holly Humberstone with Beauty Pageant. That's on our A-list, brand new from her. And before that, we went back to 2001 with Sophie Lewis-Bextor's There Was a Murder on the Dance Floor. Well, Westlife are going to be up shortly, and as is Charlie XCX. But first, it's 8:30 on your Friday morning. It's time for your latest showbiz.
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2: Kylie Jenner says the paparazzi were diabolical to her when she was a child. The youngest member of the Kardashian-Jenner family, best known for appearing in the reality TV show Keeping Up with the Kardashians and for her makeup brand Kylie Cosmetics, says when she was 16, photographers would wait outside her Los Angeles home and shout inappropriate things at her. Ollie Murs has been surprised by his wife Amelia as he spent his 42nd birthday taking part in the fourth day of a 400-kilometre endurance challenge for Soccer Aid's 20th anniversary. The singer and presenter has so far raised more than £500,000 for the charity UNICEF. The King has told musical theatre students he has his own tap shoes. King Charles made the revelation as he attended a celebration for young people in the industry alongside actor Sir Idris Elba. And Sir Ian McKellen is to take on his first major theatrical role since his fall from the stage in 2024. He will star in Lear, a reimagining of Shakespeare's King Lear, at a small theatre in East London this winter.
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Westlife Uptown Girl. So what's happening? Apparently millions of us are so unfit we can't run and instead shuffle along like zombies. 4 in 10 of us can't remember last time we sprinted anywhere, even playing with the kids or dashing for a bus. 1/4 of us over 40s can't jog, and 3/4 dawdle like the undead and wish they were better at running. The research found that the group most likely to be unable to run is the over 60s, and 1 in 20 admits the last time they ran was for a joke. Well, I'm in my 50s, and due to having a bit of a dodgy back and spine,

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7: Traffic is still heavier than normal due to an early broken down van on the A2 into town at Ryfield Road, Falconwood Interchange. Congestion is back to the Black Prince at Bexley. And there is slow traffic due to temporary traffic lights on Willis Road in both directions at Charlton Lane. In Barnhurst, Irith Road in both directions is partially blocked and queuing traffic due to an accident at Windermere Road. The following buses have been diverted: 89, 229, 602 and a 669. Bexley Road eastbound is closed due to water main work from Lone Pit Road to Bexley Road, and in Catford one lane is closed due to gas main work on the A21 at Bromley Road southbound between Colby Road and Canadian Avenue. Meanwhile, in New Eltham there's water main work on Footscray Road in both directions near the Cricket Club. And in Sidcup there is temporary lights due to water main work on Chislehurst Road in both directions near Upperton Road. And if you're heading into North London, then there is severe disruption on 7 bus routes from today until tomorrow. There is strike action going on. The following buses are affected: number 8, the 25, the 205, the 425, the N8, the N25 and the N205. So if you're heading that way, please do check before you travel.
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0: Jamiroquai's Space Cowboy. 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Looking ahead into the next hour of Greenwich Breakfast, there is music from Sombar. We've got Madonna in there. We got Churches in there and Freya Ridings. All of them are coming up after your latest news and weather here on Maritime Radio Greenwich Breakfast for your Friday.
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0: On the public transport, there is severe disruption on 7 bus routes in North London. If you're heading that way, is from today until tomorrow, there is strike action going on. The following buses are affected: the number 8, the 25, the 205, the 425, the N8, the N25 and the N205. So just be mindful if you are travelling that way. Traffic is still heavier than normal due to an earlier broken down van on the A2 into town at Ryfield Road at the Falconwood interchange. Congestion is to the Black Prince at Bexley, and there's slow traffic due to a faulty traffic lights on Woodage Road in both directions at Charlton Lane. And finally, for now, Erith Road in both directions is partially blocked and queuing traffic due to an accident at Windermere Road. The following buses have been diverted: 89, 229, 602 and the 669. You're up to date.
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6: Labour would be plunged into chaos if a leadership contest was triggered. That's the word from one of the Prime Minister's key cabinet allies after a series of moves by his potential challengers. Andy Burnham says he is intending to stand in the Makerfield by-election, while Wes Streeting resigned from government yesterday. Former Labour spokesperson James Mathewson says Keir Starmer's time is up.
7: I think we need to realise that his time is done, that this opportunity to change is probably the only one we're going to get, and anyone who wants to put their hat in the ring should. I would like to see Andy Burnham as a priority.
6: One student has died after a meningitis outbreak in Reading, with their close contacts being offered antibiotics as a precaution. One case has been confirmed, with two others also being treated, though it's not thought to be the same strain as an outbreak in Kent in March. UK Health Security Agency say the risk to the public is very low. British Gas have agreed to pay a £20 million settlement to customers who've had a prepayment meter installed without their permission. The company will compensate customers who were affected in 2018 to 2021 on top of payments already made. They'll also write off up to £7 million of energy debts for vulnerable customers. The man behind a £5 million gift to Reform UK leader Nigel Farage is the sixth wealthiest Brit. That's according to the Sunday Times Rich List. Cryptocurrency investor Christopher Harborne boasts a wealth of over £18 billion. Whilst living in Thailand, he's also donated millions to Reform UK. And the amount of butterflies you see may be decreasing. That's according to the Butterfly Conservation, who believe the number is dropping because of climate change. Kate Merry is head of engagement for Butterfly Conservation. She says we need to take action to protect them.
4: 80% of species have declined in the last 50 years due to habitat loss and climate breakdown. And so for us, if we know that more people care about butterflies, we also know that they're more likely to take action to protect them.
6: Well, ahead of the big butterfly count, the public are also being asked to vote for their favourite. From Radio News Hub, I'm Frankie Hessein.
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0: So the weather for today, it started off chilly, but it says it's going to be cloudy and bright in different areas, and it will be showers also along through the day in different areas, some potentially thundery and hailstones. A maximum temperature today of 14 degrees. The outlook for the weekend, a chilly start on Saturday, otherwise largely dry with sunny spells, and on Sunday as well, and the showers are potentially going to continue into Monday.
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Madonna, Bring Your Love. You're listening to Greenwich Breakfast here on Maritime Radio. I'm Gary Sylvester. I'm in for Duncan. He's doing Greenwich Drive this afternoon. But I'm also with you all the way through today until 4 p.m. because I'm looking after daytimes as well as doing the Friday free-for-all. WhatsApp on 07716 432 711 with three songs from the 1970s up until today. If they're just your three favourite songs or if they mean something to you, then let me know and I'll get them on in the very near future on the Friday free-for-all where you choose the music for one whole hour. On the way, there is big news about something big that is coming back, but with a slight facelift. I'll be telling you that before 10 p.m. this morning. On the way, we have got music from Freya Ridings, but now, Marshmello on Greenwich Breakfast.

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0: Freight Ridings with Weekends. And of course, we've got a lovely weekend coming up here on Maritime Radio. Tomorrow, across the day, we start the day with Mark Fry on Weekend Breakfast, Wake Up to the Weekend. And then, of course, we have John Rain, who looks after Saturday Brunch. Jack Mooney looks after the big show from 1 until 4. And then, of course, Rock and Goals with Tim Courtnell between 4 and 6. And then at 6 o'clock, we've got Barra and guests all here. That's your daytime tomorrow on Weekends here at Maritime Radio. Also at the weekend as well, on Sunday afternoons, we have, if you like your show tunes, and we've got Showtime on Sunday with Steve Clark. After him, at 3, I'm on air between 3 and 5 with the Sunday selection. Bob is on at 6 p.m. At 5 p.m. with the 60s Splash. And if you want to wind down your weekend, Derek Pritchard looks after you Sundays between 8 and 10 with the Weekend Wind Down. So that's looking ahead at the weekend here on Maritime Radio. Looking ahead now, taking us up to 9:30, there is S Club. Taylor Swift is on the way. But first, it's time for your latest traffic and travel.
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0: There are temporary lights due to water main work on Chislehurst Road in both directions near Upperton Road. Expect delays there. And there are temporary lights due to water main work on Footscray Road in both directions near the Cricket Club. Meanwhile, in Catford, one lane is closed due to gas main work on Bromley Road southbound between Colvery Road and Canadian Avenue. In Belvedere, Bexley Road eastbound is closed due to water main work from Lone Pit Road to Bexley Road. In Barnhurst, Irith Road in both directions is partially blocked and queuing traffic due to an accident. That's been going on a good couple of hours now. The following buses are on diversion: the 89, the 229, the 602 and the 669. And there's slow traffic due to a faulty temporary traffic light on Woolwich Road in both directions at Charlton Lane. And traffic is heavier than normal due to an earlier broken down van on the A2 into town at Ryfield Road and Falconwood Interchange. Congestion is to the Black Prince at Bexley. You're up to date.
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0: 1 week tomorrow, Bexleyheath Broadway goes all retro. It goes back 26 years to the 1990s. It's a day of going back to the 90s from 10 a.m. until 4 p.m. at Bexleyheath Broadway. They've got a Spice Girls hunt. They've got the fruit machines. Do you remember them back in the day? They got, you can play on them all day for free, and they got a tribute act as well. They've got George Michael, Madonna, and I think they've got Britney Spears as well. So that is on Saturday the 23rd of May. Bexleyheath Broadway goes retro back to the 90s.
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S Club 7 with Reach, Greenwich Breakfast on Maritime Radio for your Friday morning. So something big is coming back with a facelift. Do you recognise this theme tune? Do you recognise that theme tune? Of course you do. Hearts of Gold is coming back. Yes, it's been, had a bit of a break, a hiatus, whatever you want to call it. It's been off air for about a year, but it's due to popular demand, it is coming back. It returns on the weekend of Saturday the 25th, Sunday the 26th of July to coincide with the Uniform Services Day truck pull. And it's going to be on, it's now a programme that's completely unright. It's going to be on a Sunday afternoon from 3 p.m. And we're going to be honouring those people in the community who give something to the community but ask for nothing in return. And I want you to WhatsApp me on 07716 432711. Start the message with Hearts of Gold and tell me if there's someone in your community who you think deserves recognition for putting their community and others first. So with Hearts of Gold, the only rule on it is that the person is doing something for the community and expects nothing in return. Give me, tell me what they've done, give me all the contact details and I will do all the rest. So that's Hearts of Gold returns on Saturday and Sunday the 25th of July in its own right on a Sunday afternoon between 3, from 3 p.m. until 5 p.m. here on Maritime Radio. Let me know someone who you know and you think they deserve some recognition for doing good in their community. And as I say, it's got a slight facelift as well, and but you'll understand that when it returns on the weekend of the 25th and 26th of July, which just incidentally is, of course, the Uniform Services Truck Pull Weekend Day.

0: Olivia Rodrigo with Deja Vu, Greenwich Breakfast here on Maritime Radio for your Friday morning. Still to come before 10 a.m. there is music from Lady Gaga, Seiko and Adam. But first, your latest traffic and travel is on the way next on Greenwich Breakfast.
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3: The Norwich Disease Foundation was founded in 2016 by a group of parents who each had a child with Norwich disease. Norwich disease is an ultra-rare condition and causes mainly boys to be born blind with progressive hearing loss. There are only around 60

0: of slowing and preventing the hearing loss in Norrie disease patients. However, this will be in the far future. In the meantime, any little help we can receive from you to make this goal possible and to give Norrie patients a better life would mean the world to us. To do this, please go to maritimeradio.co.uk and click the link, which will send you directly to our website. Thank you so much for listening, and again, anything that you can give would mean the absolute world to us.
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2: 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It's a weight off for all of us, isn't it?
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8: Traffic is still heavier than normal due to an earlier broken down van on the A2 at Ryfield Road at Falconwood Interchange. Congestion is to the Black Prince at Bexley. There is slow traffic due to temporary traffic lights on Woolwich Road in both directions at junction of Charlton Lane. In Barnhurst, there is Irith Road in both directions is partially blocked, and queuing traffic due to an accident at Windermere Road has been going on quite a bit now. The following buses are still on diversion: the 89, the 229, the 602, and the 669. We've also got problems in Belvedere. Bexley Road eastbound is closed due to water main work from Lone Pit Road to Bexley Road. And one lane is closed due to gas main work on Bromley Road southbound between Colby Road and Canadian Avenue. In New Eltham, there is temporary traffic lights due to water main work on Footscray Road in both directions near the Cricket Club. And finally, for now, in Sidcup, there are temporary lights due to water main work on Chislehurst Road in both directions near Upperton Road. So expect delays in that area. You're up to date.
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0: You're listening to Greenwich Breakfast on Maritime Radio, another hour of Greenwich Breakfast this morning. In the final hour, we're going to look at things that are happening in and around the Royal Borough of Greenwich, things that may be happening this weekend, so stay tuned for that. Also, in the next hour, there is music on the way from, we've got M People, we've got Ellie Goulding, Kygo and Donna Summer, and Black Eyed Peas as well. All of them are on the way after your latest local news and weather here on Maritime Radio's Greenwich Breakfast.
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2: 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I'm from Jane's Craft Corner. 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
7: From the Maritime Radio News team, I'm Catherine Simmons. A number of unexploded World War II bombs have reportedly been discovered buried in Thamesmead. The discovery was made in Pearland Road near Nathan Way just before 11:45 a.m. on Thursday, the 14th of May. The London Fire Brigade said it is working alongside the Metropolitan Police to remove the small unexploded ordnances. A man has been charged with attempting to murder a woman in Greenwich. 20-year-old Davis Nusumba is charged with both attempted murder and wounding with intent against the same woman. The charges relate to an incident at a property in Greenwich on the 13th of March. He was remanded in custody and will next appear in court at the Old Bailey next month. A major road is set for months of overnight closures for resurfacing works. Wellhall Road will be affected by 6 months of Transport for London works between West Mount Road and Shooters Hill Road. The closures will be in place at certain times between 9 p.m. and 5 a.m. from the 10th of May until the 9th of November, when indicated by traffic signs. And finally, a Bexley Heath Indian restaurant has taken home an award at a brand new ceremony in its first year. Masala Inn won the Outstanding Achievement Award for the category of Curry Champion of the Year at the inaugural Southern Curry Awards 2026. Masala Inn won the award in recognition of its excellence, innovation and long-standing contributions to the South Asian hospitality industry. That's the latest. There is more news on the Maritime Radio website and app.
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7: And now for the weather. After a chilly start, it will be largely dry with variable cloud and bright or sunny spells. Breezy with showers in the south and along the coast. Feeling cool with a maximum temperature of 14 degrees Celsius.
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Ellie Goulding with Goodness Gracious, and we started the final hour of Greenwich Breakfast this morning with M People's One Night in Heaven from 1993. Continuing with the music on Greenwich Breakfast this morning here on Maritime Radio, Black Eyed Peas are on the way, but now we got this from Kygo and Donna Summer from 2020.

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0: Black Eyed Peas, I Got a Feeling. You're listening to Greenwich Breakfast on Maritime Radio. Gary Sylvester with you. Incidentally, I'm looking after Joe as well today, so I'm actually on air with you until 4 p.m. because, of course, at 3 it is the Friday free-for-all, and Duncan is on Greenwich Breakfast. Duncan is on Greenwich Drive this afternoon here on Maritime Radio. But until then, you've got me all day, you lucky, lucky people. If you don't like listening to me and hearing my voice, then it's not so good for you, is it? On the way, there is music from the current pick of the week and Ace of Base. Also, we got music as well on the way from Binny. But first, it's time for your latest traffic and travel.
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0: Slow traffic due to faulty temporary traffic lights on Woolwich Road in both directions at Charlton Lane. Bexley Road eastbound is closed due to water main work from Lone Pit Road to Bexley Road. Fraser Road in Irith is closed due to water main work between Birchwalk and the Industrial Estate. And there's a lane closure and delays expected due to long-term roadworks on the South Circular at Woolwich Church Street. In Plumstead, one lane is closed due to water main work on Plumstead High Street, westbound at Rockmount Road. And in Catford, one lane is closed due to gas main work on Bromley Road, southbound between Calvary Road and Canadian Avenue. There, in Eltham, there's water main work on Footscray Road in both directions near the Cricket Club. And in Chislehurst, there is water main work on Chislehurst Road in both directions near Upperton Road. Expect delays in that area. You're up to date.
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0: 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The next track is the current pick of the week. 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And tomorrow at 1:30 on The Big Show, the next pick of the week is released.
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0: Ace of Base, The Sign from 1994. And tomorrow at 9 p.m, if you enjoy your 90s tunes, every Saturday at 9 p.m, we go back to the 90s with John Marine and Mark Fry. Still to come before 11 this morning, I have got for you Coldplay and Little Mix. But first, your traffic and travel is on the way next here on Greenwich Breakfast.
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1: There is water main work on Chislehurst Road in both directions near Upperton Road. Expect delays there. In New Eltham, there are temporary lights due to water main work on Footscray Road in both directions near the Cricket Club. One lane is closed due to gas main work on Bromley Road southbound between Colby Road and Canadian Avenue. In Plumstead, one lane is closed due to water main work on Plumstead High Street westbound at the junction of Rockmount Road. Expect delays there. Meanwhile, in Woolwich, there's a lane closed and delays expected due to long-term roadworks on the South Circle at Woolwich Church Street. And in Erith, Fraser Road eastbound is closed due to water main work between Birch Walk and the industrial estate. Belvedere, Bexley Road eastbound is closed due to water main work from Lone Pit Road to Bexley Road. And there is slow traffic due to 40 traffic lights on Woolwich Road in both directions at Charlton Lane. You're up to date.
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We've got Phil Collins with The Studio, and this from Carla Monroe, and Still Sleep.

0: Phil Collins from 1985. And continuing after 11 p.m, I'm going to be looking after you on Gwynedd's Daytimes. There is music on the way from Alice Merson, Beyonce and Robin S. So stay tuned, because after your latest news and weather, you're going to continue with yours truly, me, Gary Sylvester, till 4.
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7: Labour would be plunged into chaos if a leadership contest was triggered. That's the word from one of the Prime Minister's key cabinet allies after a series of moves by his potential challengers. Andy Burnham says he is intending to stand in the Makerfield by-election, while Wes Streeting resigned from government yesterday. Former Labour spokesperson James Matthewson says Sir Keir Starmer's time is up.
8: I don't think it'll be Keir Starmer. I think we need to realise that his time is done, that this opportunity to change is probably the only one we're going to get. And anyone who wants to put their hat in the ring should. I would like to see Andy Burnham as a priority.
7: British Gas have agreed to pay a £20 million settlement to customers who had a prepayment meter installed without their consent. It's after an Ofgem investigation found the company knew about these failings from 2018 and were warned a second time in 2021. Simon Francis, coordinator for the End Fuel Poverty Coalition, says it's a huge failing.
9: Getting court warrants, breaking into people's homes to force them onto a prepayment meter when they may have had disabilities, they may have had young children at home, you're completely unacceptable behaviour. And so it's absolutely right that Ofgem has imposed what is essentially one of the biggest fines it's ever imposed on an energy supplier.
7: Police forces could face court if they misuse live facial recognition technology set to be used by all of them in England and Wales. The Biometrics and Surveillance Camera Commissioner says that the system is not foolproof and members of the public could sue if they're misidentified. The Met Police say they will use it at the Tommy Robinson-led Unite the Kingdom rally on Saturday. We're being told an outbreak of hantavirus akin to COVID-19 is very, very unlikely, even if we do see a small number of cases. So after the disease spread on a cruise ship, with several people isolating in the UK because of it. But Professor Emma Thompson from the Centre for Virus Research at Glasgow University says it can be managed very easily. And Shakira and Nigerian singer Burna Boy have teamed up to release the official song for the 2026 World Cup. FIFA say it's a celebration of football, culture and unity. From Radio News Hub, I'm Frankie Hessein.
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13: And now for the weather. After a chilly start, it will be largely dry with variable cloud and bright or sunny spells. Breezy with showers in the south and along the coast. Feeling cool with a maximum temperature of 14 degrees Celsius.
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Alice Merton, No Roots, and we started Greenwich Daytimes with Pink and Trustful. Good morning, Greenwich, South East London, North West Kent. I'm looking after daytimes as well as the Friday free-for-all. So you got me till, 4 p.m. when Duncan takes over with Greenwich Drive. Going to continue with the music today all the way through the day. So Robin Ness is on the way, but now Beyonce on Greenwich Daytimes. Hello.

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0: Wobbiness, Show Me Love from 1993. Every Saturday at 9 p.m. we go back to 90s with Mark Fry and Rini. On the way this morning, still to come, we have got BTS, Tom Grennan. We've also got your events guide, but first, we got your latest traffic and travel next.
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0: There is water main work on Chislehurst Road in both directions near Upperton Road. Expect delays there. In New Eltham, there are temporary lights due to water main work on Footscray Road in both directions near the Cricket Club. One lane is closed due to gas main work on Bromley Road southbound between Colby Road and Canadian Avenue. In Plumstead, one lane is closed due to water main work on Plumstead High Street westbound at the junction of Rockmount Road. Expect delays there. Meanwhile, in Woolwich, there's a lane closed and delays expected due to long-term roadworks on the South Circle at Woolwich Church Street. And in Erith, Fraser Road eastbound is closed due to water main work between Birchwalk and the Industrial Estate. Belvedere, Bexley Road eastbound is closed due to water main work from Lone Pit Road to Bexley Road. And there is slow traffic due to 40 traffic lights on Woolwich Road in both directions at Charlton Lane. You're up to date.
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0: 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You're listening to Greenwich Daytimes on Maritime Radio. Still to come before midday, we have got Dolly Parton and Sean Paul in there. But first, we've got your latest traffic and travel.
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10: Hiya, I am Josh. 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Part of my condition includes blindness and hearing impairment. We are a charity with the eventual goal of slowing and preventing the hearing loss in Nori disease patients. Any little help we can receive from you and to give Nori patients a better life would mean the world to us. Please go to maritimeradio.co.uk and click the link, which will send you directly to our website. Thank you so much for listening, and again, anything that you can give would mean the absolute world to us.
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0: There is water main work on Chislehurst Road in both directions near Upperton Road. Expect delays there. In New Eltham, there are temporary lights due to water main work on Footscray Road in both directions near the Cricket Club. One lane is closed due to gas main work on Bromley Road southbound between Colby Road and Canadian Avenue. In Plumstead, one lane is closed due to water main work on Plumstead High Street westbound at the junction of Rockmount Road. Expect delays there. Meanwhile, in Woolwich, there's a lane closed and delays expected due to long-term roadworks on the South Circle at Woolwich Church Street. And in Erith, Fraser Road eastbound is closed due to water main work between Birch Walk and the industrial estate. Belvedere, Bexley Road eastbound is closed due to water main work from Lone Pit Road to Bexley Road. And there is slow traffic due to 40 traffic lights on Woolwich Road in both directions at Charlton Lane. You're up to date.
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So head there now, and if you've missed anything, have a listen back. Sean Paul is on the way, but now we're going back to 1981, and Dolly Parton on Greenwich Daytimes.

0: Paul with No Life from 2017. In the next hour, after your latest national news and your local weather, there is tunes from George Ezra, Sher and The Good Boys. 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
8: Labour would be plunged into chaos if a leadership contest was triggered. That's the word from the Prime Minister's key cabinet allies after a series of moves by his potential challengers. Andy Burnham says he's intending to stand in the Makerfield by-election while Wes Streeton resigned from government yesterday. Next, British Gas has agreed to a £20 million payout for customers who had prepayment meters installed without their permission. They'll also write off up to £70 million of energy debts for vulnerable customers. Simon Francis is the coordinator for the End Fuel Poverty Coalition.
9: Went to a point where they essentially were running out of credit. They weren't able to top up their meters because they couldn't afford the debt repayments that the energy firms were putting them through. And that meant that they were essentially disconnected from their gas and electricity.
8: British Gas has apologised to those who were affected. Close contacts of people linked to a meningitis outbreak in Reading are being offered antibiotics as a precaution. One student died and two other young people are being treated after at least one case was confirmed as meningitis B. The UK Health Security Agency says risk to the public currently remains low. Police forces could face court if they misuse live facial recognition technology. All forces are set to use the technology in England and Wales. The Biometrics and Surveillance Camera Commissioner says that the system is not foolproof and members of the public could sue if they're misidentified. And the British Heart Foundation has released a checklist to see if you have high blood pressure. Barbara Cobson is a senior cardiac nurse.
10: 16 million people in the UK, in the United Kingdom, having high blood pressure. But within that number, up to about 5 million do not know that they have it.
8: They want you to keep a check on how much alcohol you drink and to do regular exercise during the day. That's the latest from Radio News Hub. I'm Tanita Sims.
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13: And now for the weather. After a chilly start, it will be largely dry with variable cloud and bright or sunny spells. Breezy with showers in the south and along the coast. Feeling cool with a maximum temperature of 14 degrees Celsius.
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future, if I could turn back time from the 1990s, head to our website, www.maritimeradio.co.uk, and you can see all the latest news that's happening locally in and around the Royal Borough of Greenwich. So if you want to know what's happening locally, what's going on locally, everything local, then our website will give you all the information that you need to find out that is going on in and around the Royal Borough of Greenwich. Teddy Swims is on the way, but now Good Boys on Greenwich Daytimes.

0: Teddy Swims, Mr. Know It All, on our A list. That was on our A list, actually, tail end of last year. So, on the way, music. We got Knack with My Sharona from 79, Maroon 5, Who Will Be Loved, and Stephen Sanchez, a previous pick of the week earlier this year on Maritime Radio. But first, it's time at 18 minutes past midday, your latest traffic and travel.
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0: There is water main work on Chislehurst Road in both directions near Upperton Road. Expect delays there. In New Eltham, there are temporary lights due to water main work on Footscray Road in both directions near the Cricket Club. One lane is closed due to gas main work on Bromley Road southbound between Colby Road and Canadian Avenue. In Plumstead, one lane is closed due to water main work on Plumstead High Street westbound at the junction of Rockmount Road. Expect delays there. Meanwhile, in Woolwich, there's a lane closed and delays expected due to long-term roadworks on the South Circle at Woolwich Church Street. And in Erith, Fraser Road eastbound is closed due to water main work between Birch Walk and the industrial estate. Belvedere, Bexley Road eastbound is closed due to water main work from Lone Pit Road to Bexley Road. And there is slow traffic due to 40 traffic lights on Woolwich Road in both directions at Charlton Lane. You're up to date.
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planes, trains, buses and boats. 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

0: Coming up before 1pm on Greenwich Daytimes, we've got Keisha, Alesso, and also we got Maloko. But first, we got your latest travel news update next with Duncan.
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0: There is water main work on Chislehurst Road in both directions near Upperton Road. Expect delays there. In New Eltham, there are temporary lights due to water main work on Footscray Road in both directions near the Cricket Club. One lane is closed due to gas main work on Bromley Road southbound between Colby Road and Canadian Avenue. In Plumstead, one lane is closed due to water main work on Plumstead High Street westbound at the junction of Rockmount Road. Expect delays there. Meanwhile, in Woolwich, there's a lane closed and delays expected due to long-term roadworks on the South Circle at Woolwich Church Street. And in Erith, Fraser Road eastbound is closed due to water main work between Birch Walk and the industrial estate. Belvedere, Bexley Road eastbound is closed due to water main work from Lone Pit Road to Bexley Road. And there is slow traffic due to

0: 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But what's the year? The 3 o'clock throwback. Back this afternoon.
1: Wake up in the morning feeling like my glasses, I'm out the door. 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

Keisha with TikTok, all the way back from 2009. Coming up at 3, it is of course the Friday free-for-all here on Maritime Radio. 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Taking us up to 1pm, we're going to Sigala and Sweet Loving on Greenwich Daytimes. Sweet!

0: Sigala, Sweet Lovin', Greenwich Daytimes on Maritime Radio. So, after your latest local news and weather at 1pm, we're heading into the third hour of Greenwich Daytimes. There's tunes from Lizzo, One Republic and Bajura, and going to be looking at some local stories in and around the Royal Borough of Greenwich that are going to be from our website.
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4: From the Maritime Radio news team, I'm Catherine Simmons. A number of unexploded World War II bombs have reportedly been discovered buried in Thamesmead. The discovery was made in Pearland Road near Nathan Way just before 11:45 a.m. on Thursday, the 14th of May. The London Fire Brigade said it is working alongside the Metropolitan Police to remove the small unexploded ordnances. A man has been charged with attempting to murder a woman in Greenwich. 20-year-old Davis Nusumba is charged with both attempted murder and wounding with intent against the same woman. The charges relate to an incident at a property in Greenwich on the 13th of March. He was remanded in custody and will next appear in court at the Old Bailey next month. A major road is set for months of overnight closures for resurfacing works. Wellhall Road will be affected by 6 months of Transport for London works between Westmount Road and Shooters Hill Road. The closures will be in place at certain times between 9pm and 5am from the 10th of May until the 9th of November, when indicated by traffic signs. And finally, a Bexley Heath Indian restaurant has taken home an award at a brand new ceremony in its first year. Masala Inn won the Outstanding Achievement Award for the category of Curry Champion of the Year at the inaugural Southern Curry Awards 2026. Masala Inn won the award in recognition of its excellence, innovation and long-standing contributions to the South Asian hospitality industry. That's the latest. There is more news on the Maritime Radio website and app.
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4: And now for the weather. After a chilly start, it will be largely dry with variable cloud and bright or sunny spells. Breezy with showers in the south and along the coast. Feeling cool with a maximum temperature of 14 degrees Celsius.
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One Republic there with Need Your Love. You're listening to Greenwich Daytimes on Maritime Radio. So, UK roads are facing a major pothole crisis with claims now outnumber lunar craters by 100 to 1. The repair backlog is estimated to be cost around £16.3 billion to fix. The Transport Secretary says £8.3 billion from the NACT HS2 project will be redirected to improve the roads around the UK. Well, there's a lot of roads and there's a lot of UK. That's a lot of potholes. Taking us up to your latest travel news, Destiny's Child, but first, Lizzo and About Damn.

0: 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Greenwich Daytime's on the Maritime Radio. Still to come, there is music from Ella Henderson and Blur from 1995. But first, it's time for your latest traffic and travel.
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0: There is water main work on Chislehurst Road in both directions near Upperton Road. Expect delays there. In New Eltham, there are temporary lights due to water main work on Footscray Road in both directions near the Cricket Club. One lane is closed due to gas main work on Bromley Road southbound between Colby Road and Canadian Avenue. In Plumstead, one lane is closed due to water main work on Plumstead High Street westbound at the junction of Rockmount Road. Expect delays there. Meanwhile, in Woolwich, there's a lane closed and delays expected due to long-term roadworks on the South Circle at Woolwich Church Street. And in Erith, Fraser Road eastbound is closed due to water main work between Birch Walk and the industrial estate. Belvedere, Bexley Road eastbound is closed due to water main work from Lone Pit Road to Bexley Road. And there is slow traffic due to 40 traffic lights on Woolwich Road in both directions at Charlton Lane. You're up to date.
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Ella Henderson with Roger Sanchez. Looking ahead to Saturday the 23rd of May, so it's not tomorrow, but a week tomorrow. Bexleyheath Broadway is going back to the 90s, and from 10 a.m. until 4 p.m, it's retro 90s up at Bexleyheath Broadway. They have got a Search for the Spice Girls. They've also got the, do you remember the play machines that you were very big in the 1980s and 90s, where you can play on as many of them as you like for free. There is also tribute backs of, we've got Madonna, there is George Michael, and I believe as well they've got another special guest lined up. So all that is happening on Saturday the 23rd of May between 10 and 4 up at Bexleyheath Broadway, when it goes back to the 90s. We're staying in current year now, 2026. We've got this from Zara Larsson on Greenwich Daytimes.

0: Bruno Mars, When I Was Your Man. You're listening to Greenwich Daytimes on Maritime Radio. Still to come before 2 p.m. here on Maritime Radio, Adele's Chasing Pavements, Keisha, and also looking at what's happening in and around the Royal Borough of Greenwich. But first, your latest traffic and travel is next.
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5: This is Sanjukta Mitra. I'm a life and a career coach for women. Something that I've noticed with a lot of women is where they hesitate to network, and I think that's a very important part of advancing in your career. I came across this group called Ladies Who Lacting. You meet other professional women, other women in business, kind of help each other, support each other, what's working in their business, what's not, what, where do they need support, kind of motivation, inspiration. I've restarted the group in Greenwich, which is called Greenwich Ladies Who Latte. That happens on the fourth Friday of every month at The Grind. You can look up the event and book space on eventbrite.com. 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

0: Colby Road and Canadian Avenue. In Plumstead, one lane is closed due to water main work on Plumstead High Street westbound at the junction of Rockmount Road. Expect delays there. Meanwhile, in Woolwich, there's a lane closed and delays expected due to long-term roadworks on the South Circle at Woolwich Church Street. And in Erith, Fraser Road eastbound is closed due to water main work between Birch Walk and the Industrial Estate. Belvedere, Bexley Road eastbound is closed due to water main work from Lone Pit Road to Bexley Road. And there is slow traffic due to 40 traffic lights on Woolwich Road in both directions at Charlton Lane. You're up to date.
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Adele is chasing pavements from 2008. Has she caught them up, I wonder? 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

0: Very nearly 2 p.m. on your Greenwich Daytimes. In the final hour of Greenwich Daytimes, I've got music from Justin Timberlake, Enrique Iglesias and Samba, all coming up after your latest national news and your local weather here on Maritime Radio.
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7: Labour's deputy leader says there won't be any attempt to block Andy Burnham standing as an MP. The current Greater Manchester mayor is after returning to Parliament, where it's expected he'd then challenge Sir Keir Starmer for the party leadership. But Lucy Powell says the Cabinet needs strong players in it.
8: Look, the election results that we had were very difficult and painful, and the aftermath hasn't been all that edifying either. We've got to take the fight to Farage. We are at real risk of Nigel Farage walking up Downing Street in a few years' time, and we can't let that happen.
7: Meanwhile, Britain's long-term government borrowing costs were under pressure once again. It says another wave of worry over political instability rocked bond markets and kept the pound on the back foot. Close contacts of people linked to a meningitis outbreak in Reading are being offered antibiotics as a precaution. One student died and two of the young people are being treated after at least one case was confirmed as meningitis B. The UK Health Security Agency says risk to the public currently remains low. British Gas have agreed to pay £20 million in compensation to customers who had a prepayment meter installed without their consent. They'll also write off up to £70 million energy debts for vulnerable customers. Simon Francis is from the End Fuel Poverty Coalition.
9: Getting caught ones breaking into people's homes to force them onto a prepayment meter when they may have had disabilities, they may have had young children at home, you know, completely unacceptable behaviour. And so it's absolutely right that Ofgem has imposed what is essentially one of the biggest fines it's ever imposed on an energy supplier. It shouldn't be consumers who keep on having to line the profits of the shareholders, made £3 billion in profit.
7: Well, British Gas has apologised to those who were affected, with their chief executive saying they've taken action to put it right. And the Duke and Duchess of Sussex are making a war film based on an Afghanistan memoir for Netflix. The subject matter will be familiar territory for former soldier Harry, who served two frontline tours in Afghanistan. That's the latest from Radio News Hub. I'm Tanita Sims.
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13: And now for the weather. After a chilly start, it will be largely dry with variable cloud and bright or sunny spells. Breezy with showers in the south and along the coast. Feeling cool with a maximum temperature of 14 degrees Celsius.
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Enrique Iglesias with Nicole Scherzinger, and we started the hour of Justin Timberlake's Mirrors from 2013. You are listening to Greenwich Daytimes here on Maritime Radio. Coming up at 3, it is a Friday, which means it's the Friday free-for-all. And if you WhatsApp in on 07716 432 711, tell me 3 tracks that you like. They could either mean something to you, they could be your favourite tracks, or it could be an anniversary, anything. You choose the music every Friday between 3 and 4 on the Friday free-for-all. And if you do that, message in on the WhatsApp 07716 432 711 and you could be on in the very near future, coming up soon here on Maritime Radio. Samantha Mumbry is on the way, but now Somba.

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0: Samantha Mumba, Always Come Back to Your Love, from 26 years ago. Coming up at 3, the Friday free-for-all. Is it your choice of music this week? Tune in and all will be revealed between 3 and 4. And at 4 p.m, Duncan Martin is looking after Greenwich Drive today. Before that, we have got music from Sam Smith and Lewis Capaldi, plus your events guide. But first, it's time for your latest traffic and travel.
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0: There is water main work on Chislehurst Road in both directions near Upperton Road. Expect delays there. In New Eltham, there are temporary lights due to water main work on Footscray Road in both directions near the Cricket Club. One lane is closed due to gas main work on Bromley Road southbound between Colby Road and Canadian Avenue. In Plumstead, one lane is closed due to water main work on Plumstead High Street westbound at the junction of Rockmount Road. Expect delays there. Meanwhile, in Woolwich, there's a lane closed and delays expected due to long-term roadworks on the South Circle at Woolwich Church Street. And in Erith, Fraser Road eastbound is closed due to water main work between Birch Walk and the industrial estate. Belvedere, Bexley Road eastbound is closed due to water main work from Lone Pit Road to Bexley Road. And there is slow traffic due to 40 traffic lights on Woolwich Road in both directions at Charlton Lane. You're up to date.
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2: The Norwich Disease Foundation was founded in 2016 by a group of parents who each had a child with Norwich Disease. Norwich disease is an ultra-rare condition and causes mainly boys to be born blind with progressive hearing loss. There are only around 60 people affected with Norwich disease in the UK. Back in 2016, there was no reliable information on Norwich disease, no support groups and no research. We are run entirely by volunteers and now have a community who are in touch with each other. They support each other through sharing information and experiences, and we have pioneering research going on at Great Ormond Street Hospital, which is working towards finding a treatment for the devastating hearing loss.
3: Hiya, I am Josh. I am a 16-year-old that lives with Nori. Part of my condition includes blindness and hearing impairment. However, this varies significantly from person to person. We are a charity with the eventual goal of slowing and preventing the hearing loss in Norrie disease patients. However, this will be in the far future. In the meantime, any little help we can receive from you to make this goal possible and to give Norrie patients a better life would mean the world to us. To do this, please go to maritimeradio.co.uk and click the link, which will send you directly to our website. Thank you so much for listening, and again, anything that you can give would mean the absolute world to us.
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0: This Saturday, the 16th of May, it's Bopping Bunnies DeMelza fundraiser. It is at the Old Royal Naval College. And it's from 10:30 this Saturday. It's £12 for the first child and £6 for siblings thereafter. All our shows feature our unique Bopping Bunnies tracks as well as live music performances from the musicians. 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

0: 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Before then, music from Ian Randall and the current pick of the week now on Maritime Greenwich Daytimes. 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

0: Ian Vandal with Castles in the Sky from 2001. And if you enjoy that kind of music, then tonight from 7 p.m. it's the Dance Weekly here on Maritime Radio from 7 until 10 p.m. every Friday. All your latest dance tracks and of course the classics ones are in there as well. Still to come before 3 p.m. I've got Michael Bolton and Pharrell Williams, but first your latest traffic and travel.
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5: There is water main work on Chislehurst Road in both directions near Upperton Road. Expect delays there. In New Eltham, there are temporary lights due to water main work on Footscray Road in both directions near the Cricket Club. One lane is closed due to gas main work on Bromley Road southbound between Colby Road and Canadian Avenue. In Plumstead, one lane is closed due to water main work on Plumstead High Street westbound at the junction of Rockmount Road. Expect delays there. Meanwhile, in Woolwich, there's a lane closed and delays expected due to long-term roadworks on the South Circle at Woolwich Church Street. And in Erith, Fraser Road eastbound is closed due to water main work between Birch Walk and the industrial estate. Belvedere, Bexley Road eastbound is closed due to water main work from Lone Pit Road to Bexley Road. And there is slow traffic due to 40 traffic lights on Woolwich Road in both directions at Charlton Lane. You're up to date.
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Michael Bolton from 1990. If you enjoy your 90s tunes, every Saturday at 9 p.m, we go back to the 90s with Mark Fry and Rini looking after that on alternate weeks. Now, I hope the next piece of music, I hope you're going to recognise, because something big is coming back to Maritime Radio. Do you recognise this tune? Yes, it's coming back. Hearts of Gold is coming back. It's the weekend of the 25th and 26th of July, because that's the weekend of the Uniform Service Day truck pull, which Maritime Radio are well involved with. And if you know somebody who has done something good in the community and asked for nothing in return, then get in touch with me. Send me a WhatsApp on 07716 432 711. Put in Hearts of Gold. Tell me exactly what the person has done, why you think they deserve the award. Give me some contact details and I will do all of the rest. So Hearts of Gold returns in its own right on a Sunday afternoon at 3 p.m. Like I say, it's had a little bit of a facelift. It's now a programme completely in its own right, and it's coming back due to huge popular demand. So I can only thank you, the listener, and all the messages we've had asking where is it, why is it coming there, etc. So I'm beyond pleased to say it's coming back from the weekend of Saturday, Sunday, the 25th and 26th of July, respectively, and it will be on the third Sunday. Sorry, it'll be on the last Sunday of every month at 3 p.m. here on Maritime Radio.

0: Wet Leg Pokemon from 2025. So coming up in the next hour, it's Friday, it's 3 p.m. It's the Friday free-for-all where you choose the tunes. 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
7: From the Maritime Radio news team, I'm Catherine Simmons. A number of unexploded World War II bombs have reportedly been discovered buried in Thamesmead. The discovery was made in Pearland Road near Nathan Way just before 11:45 a.m. on Thursday, the 14th of May. The London Fire Brigade said it is working alongside the Metropolitan Police to remove the small unexploded ordnances. A man has been charged with attempting to murder a woman in Greenwich. 20-year-old Davis Nusumba is charged with both attempted murder and wounding with intent against the same woman. The charges relate to an incident at a property in Greenwich on the 13th of March. He was remanded in custody and will next appear in court at the Old Bailey next month. A major road is set for months of overnight closures for resurfacing works. Wellhall Road will be affected by 6 months of Transport for London works between West Mount Road and Shooters Hill Road. The closures will be in place at certain times between 9 p.m. and 5 a.m. from the 10th of May until the 9th of November, when indicated by traffic signs. And finally, a Bexley Heath Indian restaurant has taken home an award at a brand new ceremony in its first year. Masala Inn won the Outstanding Achievement Award for the category of Curry Champion of the Year at the inaugural Southern Curry Awards 2026. Masala Inn won the award in recognition of its excellence, innovation and long-standing contributions to the South Asian hospitality industry. That's the latest. There is more news on the Maritime Radio website and app.
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7: And now for the weather. After a chilly start, it will be largely dry with variable cloud and bright or sunny spells. Breezy with showers in the south and along the coast. Feeling cool with a maximum temperature of 14 degrees Celsius.
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0: Heaven for Everyone by Queen from 1995. That was released after he died. He died in 1991, but that one was released in his honour. So that would have been 4 years after Freddie Mercury sadly passed, gone way too soon. So Louise in Sidcup has WhatsApp in on 07716 432 711. She has asked for the Pet Shop Boys A1 and this from the Spice Girls on Friday Free For All.
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0: Go West by the Pet Shop Boys. Now, in the WhatsApp that I got from Louise in Sidcup, she actually put, I can't remember the name of the song, but I know there was marching in it, in the video, and that's all I can remember. And I, and so I looked up Pet Shop Boys, and then I saw this, and it turned out it was Go West. So there you are, Louise in Sidcup. Thank you for your WhatsApp, and those were your Friday free for all. On the way, there is music coming up from Love Station, David Guetta and Lady Gaga, all chosen by Debbie in Catford here on Maritime Radio's Friday Free For All. 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
0: There were long delays and two lanes closed due to an accident and a lorry and a car involved on the M25 QE2 bridge clockwise at Junction 1 before Dartford. Congestion is halfway back to the Junction 29 at Romford, so that's going to cause major problems. Stay tuned in Greenwich Drive for updates on that. In Irith, Fraser Road eastbound is closed due to water main work between Birchwalk and the industrial estate. And in Woolwich, there's a lane closed and delays expected due to long-term roadworks on the South Circular at Woolwich Church Street. And in Plumstead, one lane is closed due to water main work on Plumstead High Street, westbound at the junction of Lockmount Road. And there is water main work in Chislehurst Road in both directions in the Upperton Road. You're up to date.
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1: 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It's 3 o'clock. And what we play? 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The Friday Three for All on Maritime Radio.

0: for Debbie in Catford, Love Station, David Guetta and Lady Gaga. Thank you for your WhatsApp message. You listen to us on your Alexa over there in Canberra because you're just slightly out of the FM signal. So you listen to us there. And, of course, in your car, you listen to us on the DAB. Actually, if you've got a DAB radio in your flat, you could also listen to us on that because we're on DAB now across South East London and North West Kent. Anyway, thank you for your message and thank you for listening to Maritime Radio. On the way, Olivia Rodrigo. We've also got The Cause and DJ Sammy for Tony and Cherie over there in Bromley. All of them after your latest travel update next.
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3: The Norwich Disease Foundation was founded in 2016 by a group of parents who each had a child with Norwich disease. Norwich disease is an ultra-rare condition and causes mainly boys to be born blind with progressive hearing loss. There are only around 60 people affected with Norwich disease in the UK. Back in 2016, there was no reliable information on Norwich disease, no support groups and no research. We are run entirely by volunteers and now have a community who are in touch with each other. They support each other through sharing information and experiences, and we have pioneering research going on at Great Ormond Street Hospital, which is working towards finding a treatment for the devastating hearing loss.
4: Hiya, I am Josh. I am a 16-year-old that lives with Nori. Part of my condition includes blindness and hearing impairment. However, this varies significantly from person to person. We are a charity with the eventual goal of slowing and preventing the hearing loss in Norrie disease patients. However, this will be in the far future. In the meantime, any little help we can receive from you to make this goal possible and to give Norrie patients a better life would mean the world to us. To do this, please go to maritimeradio.co.uk and click the link, which we send you directly to our website. Thank you so much for listening, and again, anything that you can give would mean the absolute world to us.
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0: There are temporary lights due to water main work on Chislehurst Road in both directions near Upperton Road. Plumstead, one lane is closed due to water main work on Plumstead High Street westbound at the junction of Rockmount Road. Meanwhile, in Woolwich, there's a lane closed and delays expected due to long-term roadworks on the South Circle at Woolwich Church Street. Expect delays there. Fraser Road eastbound is closed due to water main work between Birch Walk and the industrial estate, and there are long delays and two lanes closed due to an accident and a lorry and a car involved on the M25 QE2 bridge clockwise from before Junction 1A at Dartford. Congestion is to halfway back to Junction 29 at Romford. So that's going to be major problems there. Stay tuned to Greenwich Drive with Duncan and he'll keep you updated on that.
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It's Friday. It's 3 o'clock. And what we play, well, that's up to you. The Friday Three for All on Maritime Radio.

DJ Sammy. And before that, we had So Young by The Cause, and Olivia Rodrigo was before that, brand new on our A-list. And they were for Tony and Cherie over there in Bromley, listening on their DAB radio. They watched up in on 07716 432 711. And you can do the same. Just give me three tracks from 1970s up until today. Could be your three favourite tracks, they could be a birthday and anniversary, anything you want. Let me know and I'll endeavour to get one in the near future for you. I'll be back with you on Sunday afternoon at 3 for the Sunday selection, and on Monday I'll be back with the 3 o'clock throwback at 3 p.m. Have a really good, safe weekend. Hope you stay out of the showers. British Drive is up next with Duncan Martin. I'm going to leave you with this, with Shawn Mendes. Join me at 3 on Sunday afternoon. Bye for now.

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5: Queuing traffic into the Dartford Tunnel this afternoon, all because of a broken down vehicle. It's causing delays back as far as Swanscombe on the A2 and all the way round to Junction 2 for the Danson Interchange. Chislehurst Road in Sidcup, temporary lights there for roadworks, and that's both ways near Upperton Road. Expect delays. Highfield Road in Dartford, temporary lights for roadworks, causing a few problems both ways at Spittal Street, and Bexley Road in Belvedere still closed eastbound for ongoing water main repairs from Lone Pit Road through to Bexley Road. Expect some hold-ups in the Friday rush. Trains and tubes at the moment, minor delays on the Bakerloo line and a good service on the rest of the network. Updates every 20 minutes in Greenwich Drive.
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6: Labour's deputy leader insists there won't be any attempt to block Andy Burnham standing as an MP. The current Manchester mayor is making a bid for Parliament where, if successful, he would challenge Sir Keir Starmer for the leadership. But Lucy Powell says the government needs strong players in it.
7: Look, the election results that we had were very difficult and painful, and the aftermath hasn't been all that edifying either. We've got to take the fight to Farage. We are at real risk of Nigel Farage walking up Downing Street in a few years' time, and we can't let that happen.
6: Meanwhile, allies of the former Health Secretary Wes Streeting say he intends to stand in any forthcoming leadership contest. Earlier, he also backed Andy Burnham's attempts to run as an MP in the Makerfield constituency. However, Northern Ireland's First Minister, Michelle O'Neill, says the latest Westminster antics prove the government isn't listening.
8: Well, there's a calamity happening in Westminster, and for me that underlines the fact that why we need to take control of our own fortunes here at home. I think the continued mess in Westminster, whether it's this Labour government or the previous Tory government, shows that they never prioritise the needs of people here.
6: Close contacts of people linked to a meningitis outbreak in the Reading area are being offered antibiotics as a precaution. A student died and two others are being treated. Health officials insist, though, the risk to the public remains low. A teenager's been jailed after he knocked down and killed an 86-year-old woman with his e-bike. Footage showed Billy Stokoe didn't attempt to slow down for Gloria Stevenson at a crossing in Sunderland. Gloria's daughter, Julie Francis, says getting justice has been difficult.
9: We had to go to Crown Court three times before he finally admitted his guilt, and I think that's disgusting. Obviously, it's traumatic for us, but it's a waste of public money, police officers' time. There's no consideration for the community, for the people suffering.
6: And Robbie Williams is to perform at Soccer Aid's halftime show to mark its 20th anniversary. That's the latest from Radio News Hub. I'm David Hall.
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5: Sunny spells this afternoon with some cloud overnight tonight. Lows down to a chilly 1 degree Celsius. And tomorrow, dry and bright for much of the day. Some cloud in the afternoon and highs on Saturday, 15 degrees Celsius.
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0: afternoon, Maritime Radio with Teddy Swims, brand new Mr. Know-It-All. Duncan here, getting you home one last time this week.
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0: Hope you've had a good week. Have you had a good day today? The sun is shining. Okay, it may not be that warm out there at the moment, but, you know, we're having a good spring so far. And hopefully you're looking forward to the weekend. I've got all the tunes to get you home if you're about to head off from work or wherever you've been today. And I've got traffic and travel every 20 minutes. Plus, at work this week, did you get your lunch nicked? Apparently, office fridges are becoming a workplace flashpoint with people's lunches going missing on a regular basis. We'll be talking about that in just a bit. I'd be hopping mad if someone nicked my sandwiches. And if you want to get in touch, 07716 432 711. Text or WhatsApp me this afternoon. Got all your tunes here with Little Mix on the way. After this banger from Destiny's Child, here's Lose My Breath on Maritime Radio.

0: Little Mix, Woman Like Me on Maritime Radio. It's Greenwich Drive. And did someone nick your lunch today? Well, office fridges are becoming a workplace flashpoint, with Gen Z named the biggest lunch borrowers, according to a new survey. I'd love to know how they plan on giving you your lunch back if they've just scarfed it. Nearly one in eight 18 to 29-year-olds admit to taking colleagues' food, with snacks like sandwiches and chocolate most commonly taken, with many believing that they've been victims as well. Well, what goes around comes around. Offices are increasingly treating missing food like a low-level mystery. Unless the cleaner has chucked it away. I thought I'd lost something once. It just turned out I'd left it in the fridge so long it had gone past its sell-by date. But have you had your lunch nicked? I don't think anyone's ever stolen mine, probably because it's not that good, to be honest with you. I have seen food in the fridge and I thought, that looks nice. If that's still there tomorrow, I might just borrow that. But I guess you're probably best off labelling stuff up anyway. Have you had anything nicked from the fridge? Or do you want to let us know what your work day's been like? Perhaps you've had a big week or an even bigger weekend planned. 07716 432711, let us know what you're up to and we'll have a chat about it a little bit later on. You can message me via WhatsApp and of course on the Maritime Radio app as well. We've got music to come from Ricky Martin and new music from Sienna Spiro to play you, plus your sports headlines on the way first. If you're hitting the roads or the rails, let's get you up to date.
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0: M25 looking really heavy at the Swanscombe Junction. That's Junction 1A, just before the Dartford Tunnel. And that's causing you a few queues at the moment. Chislehurst Road in Sidcup, temporary lights there for roadworks. That's both ways near to Upperton Road. Expect delays. Highfields Road in Dartford, temporary lights there for roadworks. And that's at both directions, with Spittle Street causing a few hold-ups right now. Bexley Road in Belvedere, that's closed eastbound for ongoing roadworks from Lone Pit Road. And Bromley Road, the A21 in Catford, a lane closed there for gas main work. Do expect some delays between Culverley Road and Canadian Avenue. Trains and tubes at the moment. Bakerloo Line has minor delays. There's a good service on the rest of the network, and we'll have your next update in 20 minutes.
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0: Ricky Martin, she bangs on Maritime Radio. Afternoon to Katie, who's been out and about to a well-known DIY chain this afternoon. I've got a weekend of DIY chores planned. You're not the only one. May has become Britain's peak month for home improvements as warmer weather and bank holidays push people into DIY mode, apparently. New figures suggest around 45% of homeowners use this month and time away from work to tackle repairs, decorating and long-delayed projects. But enthusiasm often outpaces reality, with quick jobs turning into drawn-out makeovers. Be very aware, Katie. If you're doing that DIY this weekend, you might have bitten off more than you can chew. Do send us a picture when the work's done. Oh, your best regards from hospital. I've got all your tunes across South East London and North West Kent, Sagala and Pink to play you in a bit, almost 4:30. Let's get you up to date with this afternoon's sports headlines now.
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2: Aston Villa take on Liverpool at Villa Park in the Premier League tonight. The winners will guarantee Champions League football next season. Reds manager Arne Slot says the club's away form has been costly.
3: That's one of the reasons why we're in the position we are in. And what I mean with that is we wanted to be higher or doing better this season, but we've dropped far too many points in away games. And as I said, but that's maybe always happening in the end of the season.
2: Tickets are on sale for the Championship playoff final between Southampton and Hull City, despite a doubt over the game going ahead a week on Saturday. Southampton are facing a hearing on or before May 19th after being charged by the EFL for spying on a Middlesbrough training session. And we'll find out the League 2 playoff finalists later. Salford lead Grimsby 2-1 from the first leg, while Notts County are 1-0 up against Chesterfield. And in tennis, Emma Raducanu has reunited with a US Open winning coach, Andrew Richardson. The British player plans to return to action next week after 2 months out through illness.
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0: Sagala and Becky Hill, Wish You Well on Maritime Radio. Alex text, don't mention DIY to me. Last time I actually did end up in A&E. So best avoid that this weekend, Alex. I know a lot of you planning your DIY jobs. Be very careful if you're going to start attempting things you're not trained to do. Definitely worth getting someone in, I reckon. And lots to look forward to this weekend. It's the Family Fun Day at St Martin's Church in Erith. They're celebrating their 90th year as well this year. And they've got their fun day between 3 and 6 tomorrow with a bouncy castle, silent disco, soft archery as well, face painting, tea and coffee, and they've got a barbecue and plenty of other stuff going on as well. Why not see what they've got planned at maritimeradio.co.uk. Click events to see what's happening locally. 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
0: If you're on the M25, expect some delays anti-clockwise at Junction 1A for Swanscombe. That's heading towards the Dartford Crossing, and it's causing queues back towards Junction 2 at Darrenth. Chislehurst Road in Sidcup, both ways, temporary lights there for roadworks. Expect delays near to Upperton Road. Highfield Road in Dartford, temporary lights there for roadworks around Spittle Street. And Bexley Road still closed eastbound due to water main work from Lone Pit Road. On the trains and tubes, if you're heading home this afternoon, looking good actually. No problems to tell you about across the network with good service everywhere at the moment. We'll have another

Anotta and 54 Ultra Talk to You on Maritime Radio. In the showbiz this afternoon, Delta Goodrum has dramatically increased Australia's odds of winning the Eurovision Song Contest after a stunning performance of her power ballad Eclipse at Thursday's semi-final. The singer is now second favourite for the competition and is rapidly closing in on Finland, who have long been predicted to lift the trophy this year. If she succeeds on Saturday, it'll be a first for Australia, who joined the contest as a one-off wildcard entry back in 2015, but quickly became a permanent fixture. She's known for her role in the Australian soap opera. You'll remember her from Neighbours back in the day. And, well, looking forward to a Eurovision party tomorrow night. Maybe you're attending one as well this weekend. Looking forward to seeing the competition. And we'll play the UK entry after five. News headlines on the way in about 10 minutes as well. Before that, here's Shane Codd. This is Feel So Good.

0: Teo Cruz, I Can Be on Maritime Radio. How are we looking for Eurovision 2026 then? Do you think our song's going to do well this year? Be honest. We'll play it for you after 5 o'clock. Traffic and travel on the way as well as we get you home this afternoon. And your very latest news headlines next. In your local news, a number of unexploded World War II bombs have reportedly been discovered and buried in Thamesmead, and major roads are set for months of overnight closures for resurfacing work. Kat has the latest next at 5.
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0: Looking very slow on the M25 at Junction 1A for Swanscombe at the moment. The afternoon traffic clearly causing a few delays towards the Dartford crossing. Chislehurst Road in Sidcup, temporary lights there for roadworks both ways at Upperton Road with delays in the area. Highfield Road in Dartford, there's temporary lights for roadworks. Expect delays both ways at Spittle Street. And Bromley Road, the A21 in Catford, southbound a lane closed there for gas main work. And that's between Carlverley Road and Canadian Avenue with delays in the area this afternoon. Looking quite slow around Charlton as well on the lower road between Greenwich and Woolwich. It's just a bit stop-start, not helped by the roadworks. Trains and tubes all looking good if you're out this afternoon on the local network. All looking fine. No problems to tell you about. There's also a good service on the Woolwich Ferry. And your next update here is in 20 minutes.
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7: From the Maritime Radio news team, I'm Catherine Simmons. A number of unexploded World War II bombs have reportedly been discovered buried in Thamesmead. The discovery was made in Pearland Road near Nathan Way just before 11:45 a.m. on Thursday, the 14th of May. The London Fire Brigade said it is working alongside the Metropolitan Police to remove the small unexploded ordnances. A man has been charged with attempting to murder a woman in Greenwich. 20-year-old Davis Nusumba is charged with both attempted murder and wounding with intent against the same woman. The charges relate to an incident at a property in Greenwich on the 13th of March. He was remanded in custody and will next appear in court at the Old Bailey next month. A major road is set for months of overnight closures for resurfacing works. Wellhall Road will be affected by 6 months of Transport for London works between Westmount Road and Shooters Hill Road. The closures will be in place at certain times between 9 p.m. and 5 a.m. from the 10th of May until the 9th of November, when indicated by traffic signs. And finally, a Bexley Heath Indian restaurant has taken home an award at a brand new ceremony in its first year. Masala Inn won the Outstanding Achievement Award for the category of Curry Champion of the Year at the inaugural Southern Curry Awards 2026. Masala Inn won the award in recognition of its excellence, innovation and long-standing contributions to the South Asian hospitality industry. That's the latest. There is more news on the Maritime Radio website and app.
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0: And looking nice and sunny out there. Some cloud on the way overnight tonight. Lows down to a chilly 1 degree Celsius. Dry and bright tomorrow after a chilly start with cloud in the afternoon. Top temperatures for Saturday, 15 degrees Celsius.
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0: the Cause, Breathless. On Greenwich Drive, Duncan with you across South East London and North West Kent. Thanks for having us on this afternoon.
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0: So coming up to 5:10 as we get you home one last time this week. Hope you've had a great week and thank you for being with us. We're going to get you home with the latest traffic and travel every 20 minutes. That is assuming that you finish at 5 o'clock. A lot of us are working weird hours these days, and the traditional 9-to-5 working day is being replaced, apparently, with workers now typically starting around 8:28 a.m. and finishing closer to 5:30. Lunch breaks have also shrunk, averaging just 33 minutes instead of a full hour. And despite longer days, many employees admit a significant chunk of time is still spent online or distracted during work hours. See, that's where you're going wrong. I always get in, do everything straight away, get most things done as early as possible, and then I can slack off later. And then when it is time to check out, I can just be out the door before everyone else. And I don't care if they think that I'm leaving early and shirking my responsibilities. I'm just being efficient. That's what I'm calling it anyway. Love to know what you're up to this afternoon and what you've got planned for your weekend. Why not get in touch? 07716 432 711. You can text or WhatsApp me. Also get me a message on the Maritime Radio app. Your travel update on the way. Also music from Evanescence to play you after 21 Pilots.

0: Evanescence, Bring Me To Life on Maritime Radio. Feel like you're dodging the potholes on your way home this afternoon? Well, UK roads are facing a major pothole crisis, with claims they now outnumber lunar craters by 100 to 1. The repair backlog is estimated to cost around £16.3 billion to fix, according to the Transport Secretary, who says £3.8 billion from the axed HS2 project will be redirected to improve local roads. I think we need £8.3 billion just to fix the roads around here alone, to be honest with you. I'm going to have to get a new suspension on the car the way we're going at the moment. Got more music on the way for you next for Friday afternoon, and we'll have Ed Sheeran plus your showbiz headlines in just a bit. Before that, let's get you up to date. It's almost 20 past five.
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0: M25 looking really slow at the moment around Swanscombe for Junction 1A. That's near to Dartford and the Dartford Crossing. Expect delays there as the usual Friday night rush, which seems to be causing the problems at the moment. Chislehurst Road in Sidcup, temporary lights for roadworks there both ways near to Upperton Road, causing some delays. Highfield Road in Dartford, there's temporary lights for roadworks at Spittle Street. I expect some delays in the area there. Also hold-ups around Catford and Bromley Road, the A21 southbound, which is currently closed off for gas main work, and that's between Calverley Road and Canadian Avenue. Also looking busy around Charlton as well on the Woolwich Road. You've got queuing traffic there, not helped by the roadworks. It's looking particularly sluggish this Friday afternoon. Trains and tubes looking good, though. No problems to report on public transport. Your next update here will be in 20 minutes.
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0: Ed Sheeran at Shivers on Maritime Radio Friday afternoon, and we're looking forward to a Eurovision party tomorrow. Well, Liz is anyway. She's got the whole gang coming round to watch the show. Does drag on a bit some years though, doesn't it? We'll be finding out a bit more about Eurovision right now in your latest showbiz headlines. It's almost 5:30.
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2: Look, Mum, no computers. Mum says the Eurovision semi-final was fantastic. She says her son nailed it. Sam Battle has already qualified for Saturday's grand final as part of the Big Four. The Eurovision Song Contest grand final will take place on Saturday night. Next, former Little Mix star Jessie Nelson cannot believe that her twins have turned one. The singer announced earlier this year that her twins, Ocean Jade and Story Monroe Nelson, were diagnosed with spinal muscular atrophy. Shakira and Nigerian singer Burna Boy have teamed up to release the official song for the 2026 World Cup. FIFA say the song is a celebration of football culture and unities, with royalties going to the FIFA Global Citizens Fund. And rapper Drake has released three new albums all at once. The 39-year-old Canadian musician, known for One Dance and God's Plan, released the trio of records this morning. It's his first album release since his 2023 record.
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0: Monster X, it's Heal, it's new on Maritime Radio. 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There'll be a bar as well in the library as usual. All the info at shrewsburyhouse.org/events. We'll be playing the UK's Eurovision entry in just a bit, and I'll get you up to date with the latest traffic and travel next.
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0: On the roads then, looking slow on the M25 anti-clockwise at Swanscombe. We've got queues towards the Dartford crossing as well as the Friday afternoon rush. Around Charlton looking busy, usual queuing traffic there. Not helped by the roadworks on the lower road. Chislehurst Road in Sidcup, temporary lights for roadworks, and that's both ways near to Upperton Road. Expect delays there. Highfield Road in Dartford, temporary lights for roadworks both directions at Spittle Street with delays in the area, and Bexley Road in Belvedere still closed eastbound. If you're heading towards Catford, the A21 Bromley Road, a lane closed for gas main work. That's southbound between Colverley Road and Canadian Avenue with delays in the area. Woolwich Ferry running a good service right now, all looking good on the trains and tubes as well, with no delays to report. Your next update just before six.
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0: How's that going to do tomorrow? Be honest. We'll be singing along to that in our best German voices. Eins, zwei, drei from Look Mum, No Computer, whose own mum has said that he actually absolutely owned the performance earlier this week. So they're ready to do it for the final tomorrow night. Best of luck to Look Mum, No Computer in Eurovision 2026. Time for our pick of the week now then. And it's Mindless State by Will Parker, a powerful new track blending honest lyrics with an atmosphere. Modern sound that's already catching listeners' attention. Here it is. It's your pick of the week on Maritime Radio.
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Also this weekend, playwright Mark Gray joins Trevor to discuss Speak No Evil, a powerful new musical confronting safeguarding, silence, faith and abuse inside trusted spaces. 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That's Trevor Blackman now, Sunday afternoon at 12 noon on Maritime Radio.

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0: The M25 looking really slow anti-clockwise around Junction 1A for the A206 at Swanscombe, and around the Dartford Crossing also picking up some delays at the moment. Charlton looking busy as well on the Woolwich Road, not helped by the roadworks there. It's looking quite sluggish this Friday afternoon. Chislehurst Road in Sidcup, temporary lights for water main work both ways near to Upperton Road. And Bromley Road in Catford, there's a lane closed on the A21. That's due to gas main work, and that is southbound between Calverley Road and Canadian Avenue. Do expect delays in the area. All looking good on public transport. No problems to report so far this Friday afternoon. Your next update is in 20 minutes.
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10: Labour's ruling body, the National Executive Committee, has given the Mayor of Manchester, Andy Burnham, permission to stand in the candidate selection process for the upcoming Makerfield by-election. If he's picked and wins, many believe he will challenge Sir Keir Starmer for the leadership. Labour's deputy leader, Lucy Powell, says the government needs to have strong players in it.
11: Look, the election results that we had were very difficult and painful, and the aftermath hasn't been all that edifying either. We've got to take the fight to Farage. Farage. We are at real risk of Nigel Farage walking up Downing Street in a few years' time, and we can't let that happen.
10: Close contacts of people linked to a meningitis outbreak in the Reading area are being offered antibiotics. A student died and two others are being treated. MP for Henley and Tame, Freddie DeMirlo, says everyone is concerned.
7: I think naturally there's worry in the community given what happened in Kent very recently. But as of yet, all the advice from the medical authorities is that this is contained and that we should continue as normal.
10: A teenager has been jailed after he knocked down and killed an 86-year-old woman with his e-bike. Footage showed Billy Stokoe didn't attempt to slow down for Gloria Stevenson at a crossing in Sunderland. Gloria's daughter, Julie Francis, says getting justice has been difficult.
12: We had to go to Crown Court three times before he finally admitted his guilt, and I think that's disgusting. Obviously, it's traumatic for us, but it's a waste of public money. Police officers' time. There's no consideration for the community, for the people suffering.
10: President Trump says he's made no commitment either way on Taiwan during talks with China's President Xi Jinping. He's told reporters the pair talked a lot about Taiwan, a self-governing island which China claims is part of its territory. And Robbie Williams is to perform at Soccer Aid's halftime show to mark its 20th anniversary. He'll take to the stage on the 31st of May. That's the latest from Radio News Hub. I'm David Hall.
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0: Some sunny spells into the evening, cloudy overnight, lows down to a chilly 1 degree Celsius. And tomorrow, mostly dry and bright after a chilly start, cloudy later in the afternoon, and Saturday's highs 15 degrees Celsius.
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Bebe Rexha and Faithless, and a recent Maritime Radio pick of the week with New Religion. Duncan here on Greenwich Drive for Friday afternoon. Hope you are doing well. Thanks for having us on. It's coming up to 10 past six if you're making your way home, and I've got the latest traffic and travel for you every 20 minutes. And if you feel younger than you are, maybe you're a big kid. Well, that's not a bad thing, actually. A survey suggests that people typically feel about 7 years younger than their actual age. That's good news, with many of us not fully accepting ageing until around 47 years old. Most over 40s still feel young at heart, though everyday moments like squinting at text or struggling to get up can trigger some getting old feelings. Ironically, it's often realising a familiar song is a decade old that makes ageing suddenly feel more obvious. Yes, I've had that experience recently. I've got all your tunes here across southeast London and northwest Kent. Stay there for Moose T on the way after Noah Kahan. Here's Stick Season on Greenwich Drive.

0: on Maritime Radio. It's Horny for Friday afternoon. Greenwich Drive and Duncan Getting You Home. Hope you are doing well. Loads of stuff happening locally this spring. 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Find out what's going on near you this weekend. Stay there for music on the way from Keela Settle. Also Maroon 5 coming up. First, let's get you up to date this Friday evening.
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0: It's still looking busy this Friday evening on the M25. Very slow anti-clockwise at Junction 1A for the A206 at Swanscombe. Also picking up some congestion around the Dartford crossing right now. It's looking busy around Charlton on the Woolwich Road between Woolwich and Greenwich. You've got the usual delays there, not helped by the roadworks. Chislehurst Road in Sidcup, temporary lights for roadworks there. Both ways near to Upperton Road, expect delays. Highfield Road in Dartford, there's temporary lights due to roadworks. Both directions at Spittle Street. Bexley Road in Belvedere, still closed eastbound, that's from Loam Pit Road. And Bromley Road, the A21 in Catford, a lane closed there due to gas main work, and that's southbound between Calverley Road and Canadian Avenue. A good service on the Woolwich Ferry, and public transport all looking good as well this Friday evening. No problems to report on the trains or the tubes. You're up to date on Greenwich Drive.
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0: Boppin' Bunnies are holding their fundraiser in aid of Demelza Hospice tomorrow at 10:30 at the Old Brewery in Greenwich. 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That's on tomorrow morning from 10:30 at the Old Brewery in Greenwich. 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

Keila Settle, this is me on Maritime Radio. Do you owe me any money? Apparently lots of us owe friends and family money, and we're owed a lot of money ourselves. People are losing cash each year because they avoid asking friends to pay back small shared bills, a new study suggests. Many say that chasing money feels more awkward than talking about politics, relationships or personal issues. As a result, some of us end up covering costs for others, especially in group meals when the bill gets split unevenly. We've all been there. We're probably all a little bit out of pocket thanks to it as well. If you're out this weekend, make sure you split that bill evenly. That's my best advice. Got all your tunes here as we get you home for Friday night. Chesney Hawks and Holly Humberston coming up in a bit after Maroon 5. Here's Maps on Maritime Radio. I'm here.

0: Chesney Hawks, it's the one and only on Maritime Radio. Duncan with you for our Friday's Greenwich Drive. Good to be here in the sunshine across southeast London and northwest Kent. Okay, it's not that warm, but at least the sun is out and it's looking good for the weekend ahead. Don't forget to check out what's happening near you. 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
0: It's still looking busy this Friday evening on the M25. Very slow anti-clockwise at Junction 1A for the A206 at Swanscombe. Also picking up some congestion around the Dartford Crossing right now. It's looking busy around Charlton on the Woolwich Road. Between Woolwich and Greenwich, you've got the usual delays there, not helped by the roadworks. Chislehurst Road in Sidcup, temporary lights for roadworks there. Both ways near to Upperton Road, expect delays. Highfield Road in Dartford, there's temporary lights due to roadworks. Both directions at Spittle Street. Bexley Road in Belvedere, still closed eastbound, that's from Lone Pit Road. And Bromley Road, the A21 in Catford, a lane closed there due to gas main work, and that's southbound between Calverley Road and Canadian Avenue. A good service on the Woolwich Ferry, and public transport all looking good as well this Friday evening. No problems to report on the trains or the tubes. You're up to date on Greenwich Drive.
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Hope you are doing well. Stay with me for music on the way from Roger Sanchez just before Lee takes over with Dance Party Weekly on the way here from 7 o'clock.

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0: Another Chance on Maritime Radio. That's it from me. Thanks for being with us for Greenwich Drive. And back tomorrow morning, Mark Fry wakes you up for Weekend Breakfast from 7 o'clock. Right now, it's 7 p.m. Friday evening. Let's get your weekend going. Here's Lee.
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1: Welcome along to the biggest party on your radio. It starts right here and right now. It's Lee Everest here at the controls. Hope you're doing good. This is Dance Party Weekly, and you have just entered the biggest nightclub you're going to get in your car, in your front room, and on the radio. Shall we start then with Alex Gardino and Kelly Rowland?

0: here on Dance Party Weekly. Right, on the way then, I got this for you, the Soul Avengers and Don't Let the Morning Come. That plays very soon. Bit of SL2 on the way as well, on a ragga tip. Goodfellas on the re-edit. Love this one. A real summer sounding song is going to play quite soon on Dance Party Weekly on the Club Classics. Bit of Kevin and Perry Go Large, yes please. Southside Spinners on the way with Love Struck. Bringing back great memories of that film.
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1: There goes the Soul Avengers and Don't Let the Morning Come. Also the bingo players and Night Shift as well. Big shout out to Zoe. She loves the show every week. Big shout out as well to Lucy. Loves listening to us every week too. Don't forget to check us out online and on the website too. And it's Lee Everest here at the controls. Not far away from our brand new hottest record. We've got a big, brilliant one for you this week. Going to play it very shortly for you. Brand new tune of the week in the second hour of the programme as well. And all the usual you can expect from the show. Let's continue then with this. Going to hit play on a real summer sounding song. SL2 on a ragga tip. The Goodfellas edit. Playing right now on the Dance Party.
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0: Bit of SL2 on a ragga tip, and that's the Goodfellas re-edit here on Dance Party Weekly, sounding big on this week's show. Loving the tunes this week. On the way next, then, I have got a bit of Tiësto and Fastboy for you, and our brand new hottest record is not far away either. That is going to be on inside the next 15 minutes on the show this week. It's an artist we've had on the show before, not actually had on, but an artist that we've had records from before for Hottest Record, and he's back with a new one. He's also on the radio as well, so looking forward to getting that on for you. Tiësto and Fastboy on the way in moments, so.
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1: That was CSI and Fast Boy with All My Life playing on this week's Dance Party Weekly. Sounding good. Lee Everest here at the controls. Big shout out to Hayley listening to us this week. Big shout out to Monica as well. Loving the tunes. You ready for a bit of Kevin and Perry then?

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bit of Mason and Perfect Exceder, and also the Southside Spinners as well. Reminded me of Kevin and Perry Go Large on the dance party. Big shout out to Hannah this week. She says, loving the show, Lee. Big shout out as well to Alex, who is working out in the gym. Want to shout out the taxi driver as well. I went in the taxi with a guy called Dave the other day, and he was a really nice guy. I tell you, I want to give a big shout out to Dave, the taxi driver, regularly tunes in as well. Big shout out to Danny. He's listening to us. Hello to Andrea as well. Loving the tunes on the dance party.

0: Massive shout out as well to David Lisa, who are listening to us from Hampshire, loving the tunes on the show, saying perfect warm up for a good night out. Big shout out as well to Adam and the guys off to the airport on holiday. Big shout out to you. I mean, massive. If you're going on holiday, what a good thing to do, eh? Not being smug or anything, but I've had two already this year. Yeah, I'm not being smug about it, honestly. Right, let's get this on then, this week's hottest record. You ready for this?
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0: Okay, no stranger to our show this week is a producer behind this week's hottest record. His name's Mr. Jam. He's on the radio as well. He does a radio show. He does loads of different stuff. He's also on a big weight loss campaign at the moment, massive muscle building campaign as well. This is his latest release with Roland Clark.
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0: Mr. Jam and Ronan Clark, President House, is this week's hottest record on the show. Proud to present.

take you to the mountaintop, and there the whole world will see the glorious light of this nation that is house. You see, people, house is more than a nation. House is a feeling. House is a sanctuary. House is a release. House will pick you up when you

Bit of Jack Wynn sounding good on the dance party. Hope you're doing good and enjoying the tunes. We had a request come into the show this week, especially for Alex. Alex requested this song. Now, I'll be honest about it, okay? I had to get the song, actually get it downloaded, so I wrote to the producer, Mark Maris, CJ Stone, and the DJ family, Ocean in Your Eyes, especially for Alex on this week's show.

0: Thanks very much to Alex for writing into us for that on Dance Party Weekly. Thank you very much. That's Mark Morris and CJ Stone, Ocean in Your Eyes. So open your eyes. Ocean in Your Eyes with the DJ family here on Dance Party Weekly. German record. Thanks to Alex for writing into us for that. If you want to get your request on the show, check us out online and on the website as well. Becky Hill and Jason Status on in moments.
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0: you enjoyed the tune. Big shout out to Amelia. She says, Lee, loving the show every week. Energy is sounding good. Thank you very much. Let's move on with the tune, shall we? As we head to the club classics, here's Sonny Federa, MK, and Clem Douglas now with Asking.
1: I want this to last forever. Let's live in the moment.

Frequency and Real Love. Also Sonny Federa, MK and Clem Douglas with Asking right here on Dance Party Weekly. Sounding big, loving that. Back to 1994 on the Club Classics this week. It's Lee Everest here at the controls. Heading up into hour two then. Current anthems on the way in the next hour. All the ones you're loving right now. Brand new tune of the week for us as well. And we've got loads of great records on the way. Staying in the 90s now with Living Joy.

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Here we go then, into hour two of this week's Dance Party Weekly. It's Iris here at the controls with current anthems, the ones you're loving right now, the ones that you've been hitting play on loads. Let's get started for this hour with John Summit and with me.

0: Erin Harsh and You're My Everything. Also John Summit and Julia Wolf to get us started off for the second hour of this week's Dance Party Weekly. It's Everest here at the controls. Hope you're doing good and enjoying the tunes on this week's show. On the way though, I've got this for you. Our tune of the week from last week, Omar Plus, Luke Dean. Back to the 305. That plays quite soon. Sammy Dean, Gussie Campbell, Put Your Phone Down. An important message in that song. They're trying to make UK schools do that, aren't they? I think it's law now, isn't it? I think he got through. Anyway, that plays very soon. Albie and Olivia Rose, hottest record for us a few weeks ago. How Do You Know? That's on soon as well.
1: All the tunes you're loving right now, right here on The Dance Party.
0: Let's continue with this, and hottest record for us a few weeks ago now, Kalina Zanders, from her brand new EP, which drops very soon, if not already. This is Stronger Than Machines, the title track of it.

bit of Each Everything, Make Some Noise. Before this, Kalina Zanders, Stronger Than Machines, title track of her new EP that is out very imminently, if not already. And this is Dance Party Weekly, the biggest recommendations for you. Nearly lost my words then, I will admit to you. Behind the scenes, nearly lost my words, nearly lost my pace, but I didn't. Got there, it's okay. Tunes are going to keep on coming. Current anthems, what it's all about in this hour of the programme, not far away from Tune of the Week as well. That is on very soon. Got a brand new bot for you this week. And right now, Tune of the Week for us last week, someone to really watch in 2026 is going to be Omar Plus with Luke Dean. They worked together before on a few things. They seem to be getting a bit of a collab bromance thing going. And this is our Tune of the Week from last week. Loving Omar's vocal, loving Luke's production. It's just very strong, isn't it? It's a very strong combo of people. This is called Back to the 305, our Tune of the Week last week.

0: Speaks to you the week on Dance Party. So we had a bit of a problem last week, if you recall from the show. We were missing a contestant for Battle of the Bangers, weren't we? Darren was on holiday. Now he's back this week. We're going to get him on in this hour of the programme to play Battle of the Bangers. I'm going to have to reprimand him for having a week off work, though. So we'll do that together in around about half an hour. We'll get Darren in for a chat. He's going to play Battle of the Bangers. We're going to play for two songs. But we will talk to him about his holiday, because he can't have a holiday without annual leave. You know what I mean? Got to book it for the boss first.
1: Oh, my God. Like, seriously? You're just standing?

0: put your phone down playing on Dance Party Weekly. So they're trying to get that in the UK schools. Is it in? It might be in, actually. Where they've actually stopped people using their phones in school time. I think they want to make it law, something like that, anyway. It's a very important message, though. For anybody that has their phone out during work meetings or social times, you should not do that. You should just be like, you know, sorry, need to be polite about it. Put your phone down. I'm always being told to do it myself. It's Dance Party Weekly. It's the biggest party on your radio. LB and Olivia Rose on the way with How Do You Know. That was our hottest record a few weeks ago. I had a hit play on that very shortly on the programme. And we're not far away from our brand new tune of the week. That's on soon too. Stay there.
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0: Okay, here we go then, into this week's Tune of the Week. From producer Lumine, this euphoric trance track explores the emotional complexity of navigating mixed signals and the eventual process of moving on. It's all about a breakup. The track features high energy and emotive production, which are staples of Lumine's musical identity. This is a powerful dance anthem which blends heartfelt melodies and uplifting energy, making it suitable for both high energy dance floors and more introspective quiet moments. See what you think of this. Lumine, Got No Love, this week's Tune of the Week.
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Rehab and Izzy Bizu, I Had a Dream, Loud Luxury, Emily Roberts, and Love You for Life, playing on Dance Party Weekly as they ever share the controls. So not far away from Darren, he's on the show very shortly, back from his holidays to play Battle of the Bangers. We're going to get him in the studio for a chat, and looking forward to that. And we are going to have a discussion with him, aren't we? Because he's been on his holes, and we actually missed a round of Battle of Bangers last week, so we're going to have a word with him about that when he comes in a minute. He doesn't know this yet, by the way, either, so he's not in the studio yet. When he does come in, though, we will tell him. Let's continue with the tunes, though. The energy's feeling good. If you're off for a big night out tonight, you're going to feel the energy. If you're listening in the taxi on the way up, big shout-out to you. If you're the taxi driver, even bigger shout-out to you.

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0: Coming up then, we are going to hit play on Disco Lines and Tinashe, No Broke Boys, Lee Foss remix. And then it's time for Darren to come in and play Battle of the Bangers. We're going to put two tunes up against each other for Darren's listening enjoyment. He is going to pick one and only one can go to air. And we're also going to have a word with him about having a holiday as well, because he can't do that without the boss's permission. That's all coming up next on Dance Party Weekly. Stay right there.
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1: Welcome to our interactive game where we get a lucky listener onto the show, onto the dance party to play for one of two songs. Let's meet this week's contestant, shall we?
0: Here comes Battle of the Bangers.
1: Darren from Wisbeach, welcome back. Now, I've got a bit of a bone to pick with you.
2: Go on.
1: You've been on holiday. You weren't here last week. You're on holiday, and we had to miss a round of Battle of the Bangers for your absence.
2: Well, I'm sorry about that.
1: I know.
2: I do feel kind of honoured that it rests on my shoulders. If I'm away, everything stops.
1: You are it, my friend. You are it. So next time you take a holiday, you need to sort of put in for some leave.
2: All right, I'll send a holiday form your way.
1: Absolutely. Right, are you ready? Are you ready to pick one of two bangers? I've got

0: Some absolute stonkers for you this week. Are you ready to go?
1: Oh, sounds like it's going to be a hard decision.
0: Well, maybe, maybe not. Let's see what we got, shall we?
1: Okay.
0: Released in 1995 and became one of the defining Ibiza anthems of all time, the famous spoken vocal by Maxi Jazz was written in one single night. It's Faithless and Insomnia. What do you think?
1: Well, I mean, you started strong there. Not much can beat that. It's going to have to... I'm interested to see what you're going to pull out of the bag to beat that.
0: Let's do it then. Built around a sample of Etta James, Something's Got a Hold on Me. It became Avicii's breakthrough global hit in 2011. It's Levels. What do you think of that one then?
1: See, that is also a very good tune, and I like that one. But I think Faithless beats it any day of the week.
0: You are going to go for Faithless, are you?
1: I am, yeah.
0: Faithless wins this week's round of Battle of the Bangers here on The Dance Party. Thanks for playing, Darren. We'll see you next time.
1: Take care.
0: Cheers.
2: Bye. Here comes this week's winner on Battle of the Bangers.

mind in sight, fundamental movement. So when it's black, this insomniac, take an original tack, keep the beast in my nature under ceaseless attack. I get no sleep, I can't get no sleep.

0: Faithless and Insomnia winning this week's round of Battle of the Bangers. Thanks very much to Darren from Wisbeach for coming on to play the feature this week. Absolute brilliant stuff from Darren. I mean, you can't get better than that, can you? You really can't. It's Lee Everest here on the Dance Party with you.
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0: Big shout out to Dave listening to us this week, enjoying the tunes. Big shout out to Carly as well. She is enjoying the tunes up from London. Want to shout out Gary and the lads off out for a big night out in Blackpool. Massive shout out as well to Sheena in South Wales listening to us, loving the tunes. Chloe's been on. She's in Manchester, loves the show every week. Thank you. Thanks for writing into us. Big shout out as well to Prism Nightclub, who's wrote in and said, Lee, you're the soundtrack to our warm-up. We have you on in the club area where we're getting ready at the evening, and want to say massive shout out to everyone on Dance Party Weekly. Thanks very much, guys. It means a lot to me. Right, up to the end of the first hour of this, or second hour, not the first hour, second hour of this week's programme. We go into the third hour next with all brand new releases. I've got some first place for you, and they are big this week, I tell you. It's Dance Party Weekly. It's the biggest

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2: Into the final hour of this week's dance party then, and we start with this, Dylan Francis and Make Your Move. This is hour three. We are into new releases in this hour of the programme. We've got loads to get through in this hour, absolutely stonking loads of new releases, so we're going to get on with it. Dylan Francis dropped this into my inbox. He said, Lee, we'd love you to give it a play on Dance Party Weekly, please. We love your show and we'd love you to get it on, please. It's called Make You Move, our first new release this week. Let's get it on.

0: James Hype. It's called Trigger Finger on this week's Dance Party Weekly. Sounding good on the New Music Hour. And on the way, I've got this for you. Otia and Eldon Roll plays very shortly. Brand new music from him. Brand new music from Trance Mums. Forever plays soon as well. MPH has dropped a new one too. Love a bit of MPH. Such brilliant work. Unconditional on the way. That sounds good, doesn't it? Sounds really good. Can't wait to unbox that one.
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0: Into this then, brand new Eliza Rose now and Pingers.

Paige Tomlinson on the remix of Milky Just the Way You Are right here on Dance Party Weekly. That Milky track is doing the rounds at the moment, isn't it? Back into the charts, back into popularity. David Guetta's reworked it as well. Haven't played that this week, but we probably will get it on next week, maybe. But that is the Paige Tomlinson re-edit of Milky's Just The Way You Are. Also brand new Eliza Rose as well. Great to see Eliza doing new music and pingers. Big shout out to Jess. She loves the show every week. She says, Lee, new music in my ears is what I like to hear. Thank you very much. And big shout out to Ryan as well, listening to us, who wants to know, Lee, have you got the brand new one from David Guetta? I just mentioned it, I think, didn't I? Or is there another new one? Oh, hang on. Yeah, I think I have, actually. We might get it on later for you.

0: best.
1: That is Samora, I Drink the Light, and also Otie as well with Elden Roll on Dance Party Weekly on the New Music Hour. These are all first plays, right? These are the first time I've heard these, literally unboxing them in front of you. It's like Christmas Day. Big shout out to Hayley. She loves the show every week. Big shout out as well to Ross, who's doing a workout listening to us. Jake's been on. He's loving the tunes every week. Don't forget to check us out online on the website as well. Big new sounds coming through your speakers on your radio this week. Big shout out to Mick, who's a taxi driver. Loves listening to us every week. Thank you. Jess, the young farmer's been on. Hello. Let's get this on then. Promised you this earlier on. It's from Trance Mums, and it's called Forever. Get her up the tempo a little bit with this one, so get your dancing.

0: 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I love showcasing the new music to you every week, playing all the new releases. These are honestly the first time I've unboxed them as well, so it's quite exciting getting them out and unwrapping them. It's a bit like Christmas Day, your birthday, do you know what I mean? It really is. Big shout out as well to our prod squad this week as well, behind the glass, getting the stuff organised, making sure I'm staying on time. That's their main job, you know, keeping me on time. Let's continue with the dance party then, and I've got brand new Fuzzar to play you next. That brand new MPH track on the way as well, and I've got a bit of a treat on the way too from Silver Bumper. That's on very soon too. It's Dance Party Weekly. Let's continue.
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Big shout out to Lucy Sidley. That sounded very seamless, that transition between those two songs. I know. I'm impressed. See, we can do it right sometimes. Honestly, we can. That was Silver Bumper and Hyper with Specialist Moss. Into this now from KD8.

bit of an Ibiza chill out track from Ellie Sax's Ibiza Skies. And before this, KDH Reflect and Bermuda with Fear My Name on Dance Party Weekly. I love that one though. Bit of a sunset vibe to it. Do you know what I mean? Sitting on the beach, sipping cocktail. Sounds very nice to me. I know I've boasted I've had two holidays already this year, but you know, we're never far away from the next one. Do you know what I mean? Let's continue with the tunes then on the new music hour on this week's show. These are the newest dance tracks you're going to need to be getting in your inbox. The biggest recommendations we've got for you. Handcrafted. I like that word, handcrafted. Sounds like a good beer, doesn't it? Sounds like when you go to one of those micro pubs or little micro breweries where they make their own beer. Handcrafted for your enjoyment. Should be a salesman, shouldn't I? Right, it's Lee Everett here at the controls. Here we go with brand new D.

0: That's brand new from D-Vault. 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
0: 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Hot Since 82 and Tua Visa have reworked Ooh La La into 2026. We're going to get that in your ears very shortly. Agus and Emma Alley have dropped a new one called Give Me a Call Someday. That plays in a few moments here on this week's Dance Party.
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Aguirre and Emirelli sampling Sweet Harmony, of course, from Liquid on that one. Give me a call someday. He plays on Dance Party Weekly. Into this then. Very excited to play this. Been looking forward to this all week as well. You know, I say there's some that I unbox now and listen to for the first time, but some I've actually listened to already. And I've been looking forward to this one all week. Brand new from Bless.

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0: Wow, what a show. Enjoy bringing it to you this week. Thanks so much for listening. It's been absolutely brilliant spending the last few hours with you. I'm back with you next week, same time, same place. Don't forget to listen on demand. Check us out online. 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And I am back next week with you, same time, same place, another Dance Party Weekly. Going to play out with this. Bit of a different way to go for Sigma with Danny Bird and Corrupt FM. 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It's called Legendary Status. 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See you next week.
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2: Andy Burnham's one step closer to becoming an MP. Labour's ruling executive have cleared him to be in the selection process for the upcoming Makerfield by-election. The local party will formally choose their candidate next week. Labour's deputy leader Lucy Powell says there's a long way to go yet.
3: This is going to be a tough by-election for us to win against Reform. And if Andy is selected as the candidate in the coming days, let's see what happens there. But we've got to do our politics differently.
2: There are calls for the widespread vaccination of students after another meningitis outbreak, this time in the Reading area. A teenager has died and two others are receiving treatment. The family of a grandmother who was killed after being hit by an e-bike are calling for them to be banned. Gloria Stevenson was struck by teenager Billy Stokoe at a zebra crossing in Sunderland. And Tory leader Kemi Badenoch says she's flattered by rapper Nicki Minaj. Minaj's comments, who compared her to Margaret Thatcher. That's the latest from Radio News Hub. I'm David Hall.
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2: A sunny morning for most. Cloud and rain across the far west will slowly move eastwards as the day progresses, reaching the far east by late evening. Still chilly though, with a high of 13 degrees Celsius.
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5: The Norwich Disease Foundation was founded in 2016 by a group of parents who each had a child with Norwich disease. Norwich disease is an ultra-rare condition and causes mainly boys to be born blind with progressive hearing loss. 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Back in 2016, there was no reliable information on Norwich disease, no support groups and no research. We are run entirely by volunteers and now have a community who are in touch with each other. They support each other through sharing information and experiences, and we have pioneering research going on at Great Ormond Street Hospital, which is working towards finding a treatment for the devastating hearing loss.
6: Hiya, I am Josh. I am a 16-year-old that lives with Nori. Part of my condition includes blindness and hearing impairment. However, this varies significantly from person to person. We are a charity with the eventual goal of slowing and preventing the hearing loss in Norrie disease patients. However, this will be in the far future. In the meantime, any little help we can receive from you to make this goal possible and to give Norrie patients a better life would mean the world to us. To do this, please go to maritimeradio.co.uk and click the link, which will send you directly to our website. Thank you so much for listening, and again, anything that you can give would mean the absolute world to us.
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7: Andy Burnham will be allowed to run for selection in the Makerfield by-election. Labour's ruling body has cleared the way for the Manchester mayor after previously preventing him from standing in the Gorton and Denton by-election earlier this year. But Conservative leader Kemi Badenoch says people are being let down.
8: The Labour Party is only interested in themselves. They are not governing the country. Andy Burnham wants to rock up and just be Prime Minister despite being out of Parliament for a decade. I think what we are seeing is a Labour Party in chaos.
7: 11 foreign far-right agitators have been banned from the UK. They've been blocked from entering the country to attend a rally organised by anti-Islam activist Tommy Robinson. Israel and Lebanon have agreed to extend their ceasefire. The US State Department says it'll be extended for another 45 days. And Sir David Beckham has become the UK's first billionaire sportsman. His wealth is estimated at £1.1 billion. That's the latest from Radio News Hub. I'm David Hall.
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7: A sunny morning for most. Cloud and rain across the far west will slowly move eastwards as the day progresses, reaching the far east by late evening. Still chilly though, with a high of 13 degrees Celsius.
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11: And it goes.

Yeah. Rattown Radio at the weekend, 96.5 across the Royal Borough. This is Greg. Friday night with Zara Larsson, who's re-released her hit album Midnight Sun. It's Midnight Sun Girls Trip. Right, Can't Tame Her. Maroon 5 coming soon to Hyde Park. They're supported by One Republic. Tickets still on sale for that. Still on sale for Sunday night, Lewis Capaldi, British Summertime as well. Saturday night is sold out. Right, here's MK. It's Body to Body, Maritime Radio.

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0: What happened to LMFAO? Couple of club bangers, then disappeared. David Guetta and Fergie from the Black Eyed Peas. Getting over you. It's Maritime Radio at the weekend. It's Eurovision weekend, if you care about that kind of thing. Don't worry, won't be playing any Eurovision here. I have got Train on the way and Avicii coming up next.
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He's Ota Pikachu and Pals, big Pokemon fan apparently. Ed Sheeran and Sapphire's B Radio, Chris Buckshee from Reading. BTS have been announced to play the halftime show of the World Cup finals. I'll tell you who's going to be joining them on stage after Pink. Blow Me One Last Kiss. 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

0: Scholar and Becky Hill wish you well, long as you're not Man City or Chelsea, to be fair. I've got no interest in the FA Cup final, even if I am going to Wembley tomorrow afternoon. And I've certainly got no interest in Man City winning the Premiership, being a lifelong gooner. Right, BTS played Swim. It was announced by Coldplay with a little help from the Muppets. Yes, those Muppets, that BTS, Shakira and others will be part of the World Cup halftime show in New Jersey. Part of the World Cup finals. Coldplay on stage. Shakira and BTS. Right, Jonasu coming up.
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0: Teddy Swims, Mr. Know-It-All, I love random facts. I went to see Top Gun screening for its 40th anniversary on the big screen earlier on this afternoon. And we got some factoid before the movie started as well. Like, Tom Cruise never knew how to ride a motorcycle before he filmed that movie. He had to learn in a car park while they were filming his bike scenes in the original Top Gun from 1986. And the guy that flew the Tomcat jets as Maverick and did all the stunts and all the fancy flying went on to fly the space shuttle. That's pretty cool.
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9: Andy Burnham's one step closer to becoming an MP. Labour's ruling executive have cleared him to be in the selection process for the upcoming Makerfield by-election. The local party will formally choose their candidate next week. Labour's deputy leader Lucy Powell says there's a long way to go yet.
10: This is going to be a tough by-election for us to win against Reform. And if Andy is selected as the candidate in the coming days, let's see what happens there. But we've got to do our politics differently.
9: There are calls for the widespread vaccination of students after another meningitis outbreak, this time in the Reading area. A teenager has died and two others are receiving treatment. The family of a grandmother who was killed after being hit by an e-bike are calling for them to be banned. Gloria Stevenson was struck by teenager Billy Stokoe at a zebra crossing in Sunderland. And Tory leader Kemi Badenoch says she's flattered by rapper Nicki Minaj. Minaj's comments, who compared her to Margaret Thatcher. That's the latest from Radio News Hub. I'm David Hall.
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1: Maritime Radio weather.
9: A sunny morning for most. Cloud and rain across the far west will slowly move eastwards as the day progresses, reaching the far east by late evening. Still chilly though, with a high of 13 degrees Celsius.
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Race just booked herself a brand new drama coming soon to Netflix. There's I Don't Want You. 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

0: Summer season at Ibiza is ramping up. The opening parties were a couple of weekends back. There's David Guetta, Martin Solvig, Thing For You. It's Man Time Radio. It's FA Cup weekend. Man City play Chelsea later on today under the arch at Wembley. Got Mabel Madlove coming up and Jason Status on next.
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0: DJ Cassidy calling all hearts. Maritime Radio at the weekend. It's a Eurovision weekend for those who are into that kind of thing. If you're hosting a Eurovision party tonight. Right, Utah Saints throwing it back. Something good to play in Charlie XCX. We got access to both the American and the UK Apple store. So I know you can download Wuthering Heights on the American version. I'm not sure if it's out in the UK yet. Margot Robbie movie with Charlie XCX on the soundtrack. It's rock music. Maritime Radio.
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0: You saw Saints doing a Running Man, something good. Watch the new version of the Running Man, the Edgar Wright movie starring Glenn Powell. A lot better than I thought it was going to be fair. Thoroughly enjoyed it. Glenn Powell's on at the cinema. Top Gun Maverick is screening this weekend as the original Top Gun from 1986 celebrates its 40th anniversary. So you can see Top Gun 1 and Top Gun 2 as a double bill over the weekend. Right, it's non-stop music through the night. 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

0: Supporting Maroon 5 and celebrating their 20th anniversary. British Summertime, High Park later on this summer. One Republic. And Need Your Love, Maritime Radio, going non-stop through the night. Greenwich Nighthouse. Got music on the way from Sam Ryder and Passenger after 1 o'clock. Mark Fry's here this morning from 7 with your weekend breakfast show.
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8: Andy Burnham will be allowed to run for selection in the Makerfield by-election. Labour's ruling body has cleared the way for the Manchester Mayor after previously preventing him from standing in the Gorton and Denton by-election earlier this year. But Conservative leader Kemi Badenoch says people are being let down.
9: The Labour Party is only interested in themselves. They are not governing the country. Andy Burnham wants to rock up and just be Prime Minister despite being out of Parliament for a decade. I think what we are seeing is a Labour Party in chaos.
8: 11 foreign far-right agitators have been banned from the UK. They've been blocked from entering the country to attend a rally organised by anti-Islam activist Tommy Robinson. Israel and Lebanon have agreed to extend their ceasefire. The US State Department says it'll be extended for another 45 days. And Sir David Beckham has become the UK's first billionaire sportsman. His wealth is estimated at £1.1 billion. That's the latest from Radio News Hub. I'm David Hall.
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8: A sunny morning for most. Cloud and rain across the far west will slowly move eastwards as the day progresses, reaching the far east by late evening. Still chilly though, with a high of 13 degrees Celsius.
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